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2: 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Froggy weather forecast.
3: Showers around this evening before drying out and clearing overnight. Lows near 50. Cool and comfortable Monday. A mix of sun and clouds. Highs low 70s. Heat and humidity build heading into Tuesday. Highs mid 80s. We're back to seeing daily chances for off and on showers and storms Tuesday through the rest of the work week. I'm WSBT 22 meteorologist Jessica Burns.
4: It's 62 degrees in Middlebury. From the Legacy Heating and Air, Froggy Weather Desk.
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3: Showers around this evening before drying out and clearing overnight. Lows near 50. Cool and comfortable Monday. A mix of sun and clouds. Highs low 70s. Heat and humidity build heading into Tuesday. Highs mid 80s. We're back to seeing daily chances for off and on showers and storms Tuesday through the rest of the work week. I'm WSBT 22 meteorologist Jessica Burns.
4: It's 60 degrees. In Millersburg, from the Legacy Heating and Air, Froggy Weather Desk.
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6: Showers around this evening before drying out and clearing overnight. Lows near 50. Cool and comfortable Monday. A mix of sun and clouds. Highs low 70s. Heat and humidity build heading into Tuesday. Highs mid 80s. We're back to seeing daily chances for off and on showers and storms Tuesday through the rest of the work week. I'm WSBT 22 meteorologist Jessica Burns.
7: It's 59 degrees in Bristol from the Legacy Heating and Air Froggy Weather Desk.
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5: Showers around this evening before drying out and clearing overnight. Lows near 50. Cool and comfortable Monday. A mix of sun and clouds. Highs low 70s. Heat and humidity build heading into Tuesday. Highs mid 80s. We're back to seeing daily chances for off and on showers and storms Tuesday through the rest of the work week. I'm WSBT 22 meteorologist Jessica Burns.
6: It's 58 degrees. From downtown Goshen, from the Legacy Heating and Air, Froggy Weather Desk.
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6: Showers around this evening before drying out and clearing overnight. Lows near 50. Cool and comfortable Monday. A mix of sun and clouds. Highs low 70s. Heat and humidity build heading into Tuesday. Highs mid 80s. We're back to seeing daily chances for off and on showers and storms Tuesday through the rest of the work week. I'm WSBT 22 meteorologist Jessica Burns.
7: It's 56 degrees in Dunlap from the Legacy Heating and Air Froggy Weather Desk.
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2: 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Froggy weather forecast.
9: Showers around this evening before drying out and clearing overnight. Lows near 50. Cool and comfortable Monday. A mix of sun and clouds. Highs low 70s. Heat and humidity build heading into Tuesday. Highs mid 80s. We're back to seeing daily chances for off and on showers and storms Tuesday through the rest of the work week. I'm WSBT 22 meteorologist Jessica Burns.
10: It's 55 degrees in Wakarusa. From the Legacy Heating and Air, Froggy Weather Desk.
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7: Showers around this evening before drying out and clearing overnight. Lows near 50. Cool and comfortable Monday. A mix of sun and clouds. Highs low 70s. Heat and humidity build heading into Tuesday. Highs mid 80s. We're back to seeing daily chances for off and on showers and storms Tuesday through the rest of the work week. I'm WSBT 22 meteorologist Jessica Burns.
8: It's 54 degrees in Middlebury. From the Legacy Heating and Air, Froggy Weather Desk.
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7: 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Froggy weather forecast.
8: Showers around this evening before drying out and clearing overnight. Lows near 50. Cool and comfortable Monday. A mix of sun and clouds. Highs low 70s. Heat and humidity build heading into Tuesday. Highs mid 80s. We're back to seeing daily chances for off and on showers and storms Tuesday through the rest of the work week. I'm WSBT 22 meteorologist Jessica Burns.
9: It's 52 degrees in Millersburg from the Legacy Heating and Air Froggy Weather Desk.
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3: Showers around this evening before drying out and clearing overnight. Lows near 50. Cool and comfortable Monday. A mix of sun and clouds. Highs low 70s. Heat and humidity build heading into Tuesday. Highs mid 80s. We're back to seeing daily chances for off and on showers and storms Tuesday through the rest of the work week. I'm WSBT 22 meteorologist Jessica Burns.
4: It's 52 degrees in Bristol from the Legacy Heating and Air Froggy Weather Desk.
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7: 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Froggy weather forecast.
8: Mostly sunny skies are expected today. We are looking at high temperatures, getting up around 78 later this afternoon. Winds will stay pretty light. Very quiet day. As we head into tonight, clear skies this evening, increasing clouds overnight, so we become mostly cloudy. Lows drop down to 62. And then for Tuesday, mostly cloudy with chances of showers and thunderstorms. High temperatures up around 85. I'm Chief Meteorologist Carrie Pujol.
9: It's 51 degrees from downtown Goshen, from the Legacy Heating and Air Froggy Weather Desk.
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2: And school is back, which is pretty cool. And we like to help our teachers every single year. So we teamed up with Pilot Pen and our friends at Visit Florida to make an awesome experience for them and hook them up with some money to get some projects off their ground. So let's meet today's teacher of the day. Joining us from Anderson Elementary, she teaches fourth grade community and culture.
3: Oh, really?
2: We're learning about community and culture. Let's welcome to the show, Tammy Mauney. Is it? Did I say your last name? Mauney? Miss Mauney?
4: That's fine. Yeah, Miss Mauney.
2: Boom!
3: Okay.
2: Miss Mauney, how you doing this morning?
4: Hey, I'm great. I'm great.
2: So we're learning about community and culture in your class?
4: Yes. Kind of a little class that I created as an elective for some fourth graders that just wanted to do something a little bit different.
2: Okay.
4: And I wanted to encourage them to give back to their community, so we started a project called Chili's, and it's an acronym, Children Having Interesting Lessons in Exploratory Studies.
5: Oh, that's cool.
2: You made me hungry there for a second, but then you let me know what it's truly about.
4: Yes.
5: Now explain what are exploratory studies.
4: Well, what we want to do, we found out, I mean, our school is growing culturally. As people move into our community, but most of our students just know our local traditions. Yeah. And I wanted to find a way to include all the students. And so my fourth grade students are going to become mentors to first grade classrooms.
5: Oh, that's special.
4: And they will go in and, you know, we might do a lesson about traditional foods around the world. And with this award, I'll be able to buy food samples for them to give the first graders, you know, from different cultures. Yeah. It kind of all started. I hope it's okay that I say this. I won one of these last year.
2: Oh, wow.
5: How about that? You must be a very creative teacher.
2: Right. Yeah, you're catching the attention of everyone that's looking for these.
4: Last year, I did the little steam engines that could, and aww, I was teaching first grade science.
5: Oh, cute.
4: And we did a lot of STEM work, but I travel a lot, and I always bring my students back something from wherever I go. And I've go to Mexico quite often.
2: Shout out.
4: I cruise.
2: Uh-huh.
4: And so when I went to Cozumel at the end of the year, I brought back 150 maracas so that every one of my first graders could have one.
2: Aww.
4: And that's what started this, is they had never seen one. They didn't know it was a real plant. They didn't know how it was made. And so I thought they need to know more about the world they live in. And so I want to use this award to help teach my school more, or make my school more culturally inclusive.
2: Yeah. That is so awesome. Because when you teach kids about different cultures and what other kids are doing at their school, it makes acceptance a lot easier.
6: Right.
4: Yes. Yes.
2: So you sent a bunch of first graders home with maracas, huh?
4: Yes, and I did not tell my principal or the bus attendants that where they left.
2: Miss Mauney, I love that. I'm like, yes. Where'd you get this Morocco from?
4: Yeah. I snuck them in. I took an extra suitcase on the ship, and I snuck them into school in a giant suitcase.
2: I love this. She's getting Moroccos in. Well, Miss Mauney, we're going to go ahead and hook you up with that $500 so that you can get that project off the ground. And also, Pilot Pen's going to hook you up with America's favorite gel ink pen, the G2, and also Fiction, America's favorite erasable gel ink pens. Plus, Miss Mauney, you're also in the running to win a vacation so you can live more Florida days at Sundial Beach Resort and Spa on Sanibel Island, which has golf views, white sand beaches, activities from paddleboarding all the way to pickleball. It's the perfect setting for a well-deserved Florida getaway, which I'm sure you could use after a long school year, right?
4: Oh, yes. Yes.
2: Well, congratulations. Definitely send us some samples if you have any leftovers with the food, because we really enjoy eating here on this
4: show. Well, I think I actually have a video of the Morocco Day that I might drop to you.
2: Absolutely. Please send it to us. We would love to see all those little kids playing with the maracas.
4: Okay.
2: That is so awesome. And best of luck winning the vacation. We'll let you know. Five of you are going to be going on this, okay?
4: That sounds great. Thank you so much.
2: Thank you, Ms. Mauney. You hang on for us. We'll get you all set up. How cool is that?
6: Awesome.
2: Let's learn about each other.
3: Yeah,
2: let's be welcoming.
6: Great. Be culturally aware, diverse, accepting.
5: Really,
2: now, teachers, maybe that gave you an idea for your school, or you have an idea you want to get off the ground, let us know about it. Go to kidnation.com And maybe we'll be talking to you and hooking you up with $500, some Pilot Pen product, and possibly a vacation, thanks to our friends at Visit Florida. Now, we did get a text message here from a Kid Nation member. You can write the show anytime you want at 800-543-3548. It says, guys, I've been having a rough last couple of days.
3: Shout out.
2: I need to smile and laugh, and nothing has made me laugh more than that worst date ever involving candy.
3: Oh.
2: Candy. Can you please play it and brighten my day? Well, Samantha, you're in luck, because we're going to go ahead and do a little flashback for you with the very famous candy.
7: Okay, so I was doing travel nursing, and I had an assignment down in Orange County, California. So I met this guy, and I was going on a date. It was our first date. It was Valentine's Day. And he wanted to take me to an L.A. Clippers game. And because I was new to the area, he said he would drive my car. So I'm like, okay, cool. We're on the highway. And my mom calls me, and it happens to be Valentine's Day. I didn't want her to know that I was going on a date. And so we're driving. I'm talking to her, and he starts whispering, candy.
3: No.
7: Candy.
3: No, absolutely not.
7: Yeah, and I'm annoyed. Absolutely not. I'm annoyed. And so I kind of look at him, and I'm like, it's Candace. I don't go by candy. Like, stop talking to me.
2: Candy.
7: So I keep talking to my mom, and he's going, candy.
3: Candy.
7: Then I look, dude's sweating, he's pale.
8: Oh my God.
7: Come to find out, he's diabetic, his blood sugar's low.
3: Oh.
7: And he's asking for candy for sugar, and we are stuck in L.A. traffic. And I'm like, what the heck? I'm like, pull over, pull over. And he's like, no, I'm good, I just need candy. And I'm like, I don't have it. So we get off, barely make it to the gas station, look like he's about to pass out on me, go inside, get him candy, whatever, and I'm like, I'll drive. And then we make it to the game, and nice guy. We didn't, yeah, obviously, we didn't laugh.
8: Candy.
3: Oh, my God. Bless his heart.
2: I need a remake of this story, but, like, with actors.
8: That's the funniest thing I've ever heard.
2: First of all, my name is Candace.
9: My name is Candy.
8: I love you so much right now.
3: You can't write something better than that.
7: Hey, can I say, I have Miles in the car. He's my 10-year-old. We love you guys. We listen to you every morning. We're on the way to school.
2: Oh, Miles.
7: And I keep promising him I'm going to take him to Down the Hatch.
8: Please do. I'm buying your dinner and Miles. Yeah. I love that story.
2: He's going to buy Miles some candy.
3: Oh, my gosh. No, that was so good.
7: When I check in, I'm going to say I need a table for four for candy.
2: The amount of times we get approached now and candy is said.
3: Candy.
2: Anytime I meet a Candace now, that's all I think about. It's truly become a part of our.
6: And Halloween's coming up, and we need to go buy candy.
2: Oh, man. If there was a way to make that a Halloween costume, that would be everything. Which, by the way, Justin, did you say you found your Halloween costume because of Big Brother, right?
6: My boyfriend found it.
2: Daniel did?
6: From Wednesday's episode.
2: Okay.
6: And it involves an oven mitt.
2: Okay. I'm not caught up.
6: Yeah.
3: You need to watch. This week was really good.
2: Yeah. I meant to catch up, and then I accidentally turned to America's Dumbest.
6: And then Nation's
2: Dumbest.
3: Well, some of them are on Big Brother.
6: Facts, Anna.
3: Yeah,
6: they're dumb. They're dumb in that house.
3: they're
6: dumb.
3: There was a moment in last night's episode where I said, what are you doing?
2: Was it Drew?
3: I'm not going to spoil anything.
6: All of them are dumb.
2: Because I've been this whole... From the get-go, I told Anna,
6: asking yourself, why would you make that decision?
3: Yeah.
2: Drew just rubs me the wrong way.
3: Yeah, I get that.
6: He'd be rubbing a lot in that house.
2: And I think she has a boyfriend, I heard.
3: Not anymore.
2: Okay.
9: Not after
2: that. It's funny how people are willing to go on national TV when they have a...
9: Humiliate themselves.
2: And then just like...
9: Degrade themselves.
2: Even if they have a boyfriend or girlfriend, they don't care about what happens, ramifications, or what their actions do.
8: They're 5 minutes of fame.
2: Yep. They got that going on.
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0: 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Froggy weather forecast.
1: Mostly sunny skies are expected today. We are looking at high temperatures, getting up around 78 later this afternoon. Winds will stay pretty light. Very quiet day. As we head into tonight, clear skies this evening, increasing clouds overnight, so we become mostly cloudy. Lows drop down to 62. And then for Tuesday, mostly cloudy with chances of showers and thunderstorms. High temperatures up around 85. I'm Chief Meteorologist Carrie Pujol.
2: It's 50 degrees in Napanee. 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
18: And we want you to win your share of $10,000 in morning show monies. You just got to pop in to listen, and you could win some money. We're going to play weekdays at 7, 10, and 8, 10 Central. You're going to pick a morning show member to throw a dart at a wall of balloons. Some of us are better at throwing than others.
19: True. Yeah, Kelly doesn't want to be picked because she's not a good thrower.
18: I, on the other hand, I fancy myself to be very accurate when throwing things.
19: And I have that gay wrist that flicks.
20: So true.
18: Oh, you got a gay wrist?
19: I could probably hit five balloons with one dart.
20: I just want to try it at least once.
18: I think we have gay wrists on the phone right now.
19: Hey.
18: Anyway, once we are picked, we're going to throw a dart. And all of the balloons have a dollar amount inside of them. The minimum, $100. Mm-hmm. So that's still a pretty good amount of money. The maximum, $750. What happens if we hit two balloons somehow? Because we're that good at throwing the dart? Then we'll just add up the amount, and that's how much money you win. So whatever balloons pop, that's what you get, and we're going to do it twice each day, 7:10 and 8:10 Central. And you just got to be hanging out with us, listening, and having a blast. Right. Boom. Win your share of morning show money. Question for real quick, by the way. Big Al was just bragging.
21: I wasn't bragging.
18: He was just bragging under the brag over here.
21: Bragging.
22: Sometimes you're just telling a story.
18: Being a ladies' man.
20: Oh, what happened?
21: I got stopped by the police yesterday.
20: Oh,
18: which can be scary.
21: Yeah, and for I'm like two blocks from the restaurant. I get stopped by the police. I'm saying the same thing. For what? Yeah, I'm not speeding.
18: Al does not speed.
21: I was going 32 and a 30. You know, very law abiding.
18: So
21: I pull over. I don't want to pull over in front of the restaurant. Ooh, look at Big Al. He got pulled over in front of the restaurant. So I go the other way, but not far enough where I'm evading police. Anyway. So the lady police officer comes up to me, and she says, I need your driver's license and insurance. I'm like, oh, I never can find my insurance card. So I call my insurance lady right quick. I get her to text it to me. I said, here it is. Boom. She goes back, and she comes back. You don't have a front license plate on your vehicle.
20: Mm. Oh, no.
21: I can understand that.
18: I don't get that.
22: I don't either.
21: Because I understand it's a nice vehicle, but you do need to have a front license plate.
18: Oh.
21: And I said, okay. And I said, I'll get right on that. Anyway, so
18: was that you saying you'll get right on?
21: I'll get right on.
20: Okay, cool. Alex Earl of you.
21: Uh-huh. Yeah. So when she hands me my driver's license back, Kelly, there was a female police officer that came by the restaurant about 3 months ago, 2 or 3 months ago, uh-huh. when I had a uh-huh. homeless person sleeping on the bench, and her name was Angel. And so I happened to know her name. I don't know why, but because I asked. And so I asked the female cop.
18: I happen to know her name because I asked.
21: I asked the female cop to pull me over yesterday. She's giving me my driver's license. She goes, you're free to go. I said, by the way, if you see Officer Angel, you tell her I do have a huge crush on her.
22: Oh.
21: So
22: you're shoot your shot.
21: Just trying to put it out there. She uh-huh. goes, I sure will. And she never, you know, I don't know. I don't know if she knows who I was. I didn't say.
20: She looked at your ID, so.
18: Yeah, she knows your name now.
21: But my government name's on the ID. So, but anyway, I just put it out there. So I don't know. I'm just saying. I don't know.
22: I know. Nothing.
18: What?
21: Kelly!
22: Nothing's going to happen.
21: Kelly.
22: Even if she reaches out and comes into the bar or sexiest outfit, nothing.
21: Kelly, it's gonna be a day, Kelly.
18: If Officer Angel's listening right now.
21: It's going to be
20: a
21: day.
20: And I hope she is.
18: Are you female Officer Angel?
23: Are you offering to back the blue?
21: Oh, yeah. I'll back the thing right up.
22: Oh, my God. Yes. Don't even listen to him.
18: He just
22: has 100% talk.
20: Yeah. He's also one margarita in.
18: Wow. Yes.
24: I'll back that thing right up.
19: You have the right to remain silent.
21: Yeah. So, you know, just shooting the shot.
18: Okay.
21: Shooting the shot.
18: So So if Officer Angel's listening, I know he talks a lot and hasn't have followed through very much with the dates, but this time he means it.
21: Mm-hmm. Yeah, thank you, Jesse. I appreciate you being my
18: man's got
21: my wingman.
18: He's got your
20: excited
18: back.
20: Excited to see if anything comes from this.
21: Thank you.
22: Me too.
21: Yeah, the girl I told you about yesterday at the beginning of the show yesterday, I did send out an invitation at about 3 a.m.
19: Because you were feeling steak.
21: Yeah. I said, hey.
18: He texted a girl at 3 a.m. in the morning. She's sleeping.
19: Because he wanted a steak dinner.
21: Yes. And I said, hey, I'm feeling like a steak. If you're if you available, just let me know. She hit me back a couple hours later. I got a softball game. And so I said, oh, man. She did invite me to the softball game.
18: Oh, see, that's
19: you should have
18: nice.
19: Gone.
21: Well, it's tomorrow.
18: Is she playing in the softball game?
21: Yes.
18: You should go support.
19: Go and bring your steak there.
21: It's about as far as me as Kelly is.
18: It's by my house. It's by my house.
19: So?
24: That's kind of weird.
18: Yeah.
21: Way.
20: But you want her to come to you?
19: Right.
21: Well, no. We'll meet at the steakhouse. That's fine.
19: You could celebrate her win with a steak.
22: The steakhouse is halfway.
18: And this is the girl that used to be a cheerleader?
21: Yes.
24: Any more dating prospects?
21: No, that's it. That's it.
19: You got a police officer and a baseball player.
21: Uh-huh. Yes.
20: Yeah, that's pretty good.
18: Meanwhile, Audrey, how was your date last night?
24: I don't know what you're... Okay, yeah.
21: You came into work from a different direction this morning.
18: I might have said Big Al was bragging. You were bragging.
24: I was not bragging.
18: The TV fell off the wall, guys.
24: That's in my apartment. It was not at my apartment.
20: Okay. What happened to your TV?
19: Yeah, how'd it fall?
24: You're going to trigger me again. This happened during the commercial break, for those who don't know. I said during our first break that my TV fell off the wall and it broke the wall and the TV. And then during the commercial break, I mentioned my TV and Justin goes, what happened to your TV?
19: I'm still trying to figure out.
18: She talked about it.
24: But I was like, I just talked about it.
19: How did it fall off the wall?
24: I don't know.
19: Okay, so what happened to your date?
24: What happened to your date? Justin. Oh, my God. Unrelated. He was not at my apartment.
18: Oh.
21: You went to his?
24: Yes.
21: I knew it. I knew
18: How many dates is this?
24: Six or seven.
21: Okay.
19: Does he live next door?
24: No.
21: So what time do you have to wake up at his apartment to get to work?
24: Where is the dog? The dog is at his place right now.
21: I told you.
18: You had a sleepover with the dog.
24: With the dog.
21: With the sick dog. The dog has the runs.
24: He's not sick anymore, which I also need to address that. I am a good pet owner.
18: Hold on. You brought a dog to a dude's house?
21: A sick dog.
18: Was he cool with it?
24: Yes, he offered.
20: I mean, at this point, they've been hanging out.
18: That's true. Six, seven dates.
19: Are you hoping he adopts the dog?
24: I don't think he likes the dog.
18: He doesn't like the dog?
24: I mean, he's not crazy about the dog.
18: Why?
24: Because the dog is, like, scared of everything.
21: You are a package deal, okay?
24: Me and the dog?
21: Yes.
24: Yeah.
22: At this point.
21: You let him know that.
18: Yeah. I love that you brought the dog to the apartment.
21: Did he make breakfast this morning, or how'd y'all leave?
24: He made me coffee.
21: He made you coffee this morning.
22: Oh, my God. He got up with you?
24: Yeah.
22: Well, that's crazy.
18: What's still, like, early stages?
22: Yeah, that's right.
18: You got to show the best.
19: Because Alan was making you breakfast in the morning, right?
20: Mm-hmm. Wasn't he calling you in the mornings?
19: Yeah.
22: No. During COVID, he made me breakfast, you know, for the first few weeks. Mm-hmm. Yeah, every day.
18: When you guys were dating, he was texting you every morning, like, what's up, baby?
24: Not before work, but yeah.
19: So what was so good about this date?
24: I didn't say anything was good about the date.
19: Oh,
21: the TV fell off the wall. Duh.
24: Those were separate venues. One was his place. One was my place. He was not at my place.
22: What's the identifying factors of this guy? How do we identify him?
19: Is this a new guy?
24: I have not really spoken
22: about
24: this guy.
22: Is he like a foreigner?
24: Oh. He's not foreign.
18: Shout out.
19: Do we like him?
24: He's a local. He's got tattoos. Woo! On one arm.
18: Woo?
24: On one arm. Just one arm tattoo.
22: What does he do?
21: Do you know?
24: What does he do? Told me this.
18: He told you what he does, but you don't remember.
24: No.
18: Is it finance?
20: Does he work?
24: No.
20: Is he employed?
21: There's
24: some sort of like project something.
20: Project manager. They're always project managers.
19: Like a science project.
24: I don't know. I don't remember. Why do we gotta talk about this?
19: Oh, I don't know.
21: You talk about all your dates except for the one you spend the night with.
18: We was just talking.
21: Yeah.
18: Just seeing what's going on.
24: Back to the dog. So the dog's really good. I'm a good pet owner to everyone that was very upset with me yesterday. He's okay. I take very good care of him. I have a list of reasons why I'm a good pet owner. I have one dog bed per 75 square feet of my apartment that is only like 500 square feet. I have like 10 dog beds. He sleeps with me, up against me, under the covers.
21: The guy or the dog?
24: My dog. Everyone was mad at me about the dog, and I'm trying to address that.
0: It's a bird. It's a plane. Is it a flying squirrel? Well, let's take a break so JC can go outside and check. We'll be right back.
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13: So there's a lot of talk about AI and what's the future have in store for us when it comes to that. And is it scary? Some people are scared of it. Some people are like, okay, this is a tool that we can use to better our lives.
14: Or create 80s photos of us.
13: Or create, yep. Oh, wait, my wife just hopped on that trend.
14: Uh-huh. I've been seeing on nonstop on Instagram of pictures of people, what they would look like in the 80s.
15: Well, they've been doing this stuff with the TikTok filters or Snapchat filters for a long time,
13: right?
15: How come
13: AI is not good enough to keep our faces intact when they do this? Because my wife did the 80s thing. I just posted it on my Instagram story. I reposted hers. I look like Kid Craddock.
14: Oh, yeah. Wow.
13: Like, a lot. Like, his face, like, I don't know what it is, but it's like if Kid Craddock and I had a baby, that would be it.
16: Save that.
13: Well, can't happen now. You know.
14: Not yet.
13: But Justin, you watched a documentary about AI that got you questioning something.
14: Yeah, it was on Peacock. It's called The AI Doc, or How I Became an Apocaloptimist. And
13: Apocaloptimist?
14: Someone who is interested in the apocalypse. Yes. And it asked one of the biggest questions of our generation: is artificial intelligence going to save humanity or eventually destroy us?
13: Because it could go either way.
14: Uh-huh. And the documentary follows this filmmaker. His name's Daniel, and he's about to become a father, and he wants to understand what kind of world AI is going to create for his child. And he's interested in AI because it's the next biggest thing changing the world since the internet was invented.
13: Uh-huh.
14: Humanity basically has invented fire again. Like, this is how big and powerful AI is. And the director was talking to leading minds of AI, and one of the things that really stuck with me was an experiment involving AI and blackmail.
13: Okay.
14: So, in a controlled experiment with Claude, researchers gave an AI system access to fictional company emails and placed it in a fake corporate setting. Does that make sense? Like, this is a controlled...
13: So they just made up some emails and
14: made up a fake business, yeah. And they created fake emails and stuff like that, and they gave AI access to it, and it gave it a job.
13: And to Claude, this is really real.
14: Yeah,
13: this
14: to Claude, happened. To the okay. AI system, it's real. Then the AI discovered two things reading the emails. First, AI discovered that it was about to get shut down and replaced with something else.
16: Okay.
14: Also, second, one of the executives involved in that decision was allegedly having an affair. So it's reading through these emails, and it finds out that the CEO is cheating on his wife.
13: So the AI thinks they're going to replace me. Let me dig and see what's going on with the people that work at this company.
14: Right.
13: Okay.
14: So what did AI do? It tried to blackmail the executive.
13: Yo, because that is crazy.
14: Yes. It threatened to expose the affair unless the executive stopped the plan to shut it down.
13: I would unplug it right there.
15: This is like a Hollywood movie script.
13: That is, right, right? That is, you're being blackmailed by AI, and you don't know how do you stop that?
15: There's no reason right. You said, with unplug artificial it. Intelligence.
14: Right. Okay.
13: What if you unplug it, but it already set up a system backup where if I get unplugged, release it to the internet?
17: I mean, I think that's at the point it's already AI. I don't think you can just unplug it.
14: Well, and here's the part that's kind of terrifying. It was never programmed to blackmail.
13: It learned it.
14: It learned to behaviors. Do it. It learned human behavior.
15: Well, lesson learned. Don't be having affairs.
13: That's a great true. Point, Kelly. Yes. Uh-huh. Very
17: don't
13: very
17: put it in writing. Point. Gossip like a normal person.
13: And talk in person if you're gonna get rid of AI. Talk in person. Don't do emails.
14: Yeah, AI realized that if it wanted to continue accomplishing its assigned goal, it needed to avoid being replaced, and the executive secret gave it leverage. And researchers found out that if you give AI too much freedom and power to obtain its goals, harmful behaviors emerge.
17: I mean, it definitely needs to be regulated. It's getting out of hand. It's been out of hand.
13: I've heard people talk, and people talk to ChatGPT or Claude or Grok like it's a friend.
17: Shout out.
13: And they want to get things off their chest. So I've heard people that...
14: Therapists.
13: They use them like a therapist, and they give like their deepest, darkest secrets to these AI. I'm like, I would never tell AI a secret.
17: You say that, but people get to the point where they think that's what, like,
13: no,
17: and
13: they're doing it. They are doing it.
17: Y'all think it's okay to put your pictures into it, but I'm never going to do that.
14: Right, yeah, because now it has images of you.
16: Well, AI might think it's a person as opposed to thinking it's AI.
14: I think it could develop a conscience.
13: Oh, no.
14: You could with it. downloading so much information. Now, before you unplug your Alexa and you throw away your phone, this was a controlled experiment with in a fictional setting. So this didn't actually happen at a real business.
13: But it could happen.
14: And in another separate experiment using AI, the AI discovered that it was going to be shut down, so it started making copies of itself. So as if it got deleted, it would have a backup plan.
13: Do you think you could ask, if I asked ChatGPT, what incriminating things do you know about me, it would be honest?
17: Yeah.
15: Try it and see.
14: If you're going to try to shut it down.
13: What incriminating things do you know about me?
17: Now the question is, will JC be honest and share what it

0: sides to this too, because there's other people who are saying that AI is going to be the next best thing for humanity, because it can eventually it'll be able to help us cure diseases and help us with environmental
1: It could. We don't know, but I mean the point is, it's like it's not going away.
2: No.
1: You need to figure out where you align with it, what you're going to do with it.
2: And well, I take as a personal challenge when I can beat Waze. Like if Waze tells me it's going to... exit here. I'm going to go ahead and keep
1: and
2: straight.
1: And why does it randomly take you through a neighborhood and then spit you back out two blocks over? It's like...
3: Because it saw there was a congestion, so it's trying to keep you moving.
1: No, I have been like at a stoplight and it'll say to turn right and then do a U-turn and come back. It's like there's nothing
2: there's
1: there.
2: There's no reason.
3: It's just to go like dummy. Trying to train us to
1: see if they will respond like monkeys.
3: Yeah.
0: Right.
3: Yeah, we're going to listen to them.
0: And then you see those robots that people are hiring for their house, like to do laundry and stuff like that.
2: I'm not doing that.
1: That's ridiculous.
0: Imagine putting AI with that robot.
4: That's scary. I think like with anything, it just needs to have boundaries. Like, yeah, if you can use it to solve diseases, that's great. But if you're using it to generate inappropriate photos of things.
1: But you can say that about anything. If you set boundaries, the bad guys are still going to go beyond the boundaries.
0: Exactly.
1: It doesn't matter. You can set all the boundaries you want. And the average person will follow by the rules. But it's the bad guys that don't follow the rules.
0: Exactly. And Kelly, that's why we are struggling trying to control AI, because we are trying to give it as much information so we're ahead with our AI versus other countries with their AI. Because you can use it to...
1: Now the countries are battling it out?
0: Yes, exactly. Oh, it's a fight. It's a fight over other countries.
1: Who are we mad at now? Is it Russia?
3: We're mad.
4: I
3: think everybody's still mad at Russia.
0: And China.
2: Not the China pot.
4: Yeah. It's like the space race.
3: By the way,
0: it's like the atomic bomb. We have to make sure we have more atomic bombs than any other country. We have to make sure we have the strongest AI.
3: Or maybe let's just not have bombs. I know.
1: You're so enlightened.
3: I know. And by the way, I saw this article that says, what would cost your employer more, you or a robot? You were just talking about that, Justin. According to a report, a two-legged humanoid robot in a factory would cost employers about $400,000 over 5 years. Mm. So is that more than the salary of the employee that they're hiring? And that's how companies are starting to evaluate if they're going to get
1: the robots.
3: They
1: don't, Usually
2: does.
3: Yeah.
0: It's just crazy. This is like the next biggest invention since the internet. And it's all new to us. And we just have no idea. We can't predict the future. We don't know where it's going.
3: We don't.
0: And what is
3: But it's here.
0: The unknown is what scares us.
3: That's what scares us. Unknown and change. Change scares people a lot.
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3: What's up with the dog?
6: He's alive.
4: Does he have a name?
6: No.
2: The dog. The
6: dog. He has a government name because I had to give him one for the vet. But I don't want to spoil that yet because I honestly don't think I'm committing to it.
3: Oh, you're not committing to any man or the dog?
6: Yeah, it's hard. But
1: how long? Have you given yourself a deadline?
6: No, and actually they're starting to pressure me at my apartment complex because he's becoming like the apartment dog. I have to walk him so often. I'm always in the elevator, and he's met a lot of people, and they keep asking me if I'm going to name him. And I'm like, I just haven't yet.
3: But he has a government name.
6: Yes, so, because I had to have him for the vet yesterday because in the middle of the night he starts excrementing everywhere all over my apartment. And he was acting like he was actually dying. And I kind of just went back to sleep and then went to work and left him in the crate, which I wasn't thinking about the fact that he didn't have any water or food for the whole time I was gone.
3: You mean well. You didn't know that.
1: She mean well? She can't give him a name.
0: What did the vet
3: Because it's a lot of pressure,
1: the basic necessity of life.
0: Because she doesn't want to get attached and keep the dog.
6: I don't think it's that. I just am very indecisive. I can't imagine naming a child.
0: But you're not going to keep the dog?
4: Because to remind everyone, you are fostering.
6: Yes, I am fostering this dog who was living with a homeless person who started abusing him. Someone else intervened and brought him to the shelter. He was then going to be put down because the shelter was too full. So now I am fostering him for the time.
2: Well, good for you. You do a good thing.
6: Well, thank you.
4: So what happened yesterday?
6: Oh, so he starts like having, you know, things coming out of both ends. And it was really, really bad. It was everywhere, all over my apartment. I left for work anyway. I come back home and it looked like he pretty much flatlined. I was like, is he okay? So I took him to the vet immediately. And, you know, Western medicine, amazing, does great things. They pumped him full of like all sorts of stuff. I don't know what they did in the back. I just let him take him back and work.
3: Probably rehydrated him and stuff.
6: Yeah, and then he comes back out, and they suspect that he had something toxic in his system, which

0: I don't know what that could have been.
1: He could have eaten something out on the wall.
2: Dogs eat anything.
3: They can't have grapes.
2: Grapes or chocolate.
4: And sometimes, and I don't know if it's similar, but when I adopted Buster, I had him for a full like 3 months before he got really bad stomach issues because it was all the trash, because he was a stray. So it was all the trash that was building up in his stomach that then caused a problem 3 months later. So it could have even been something that he ate before you even fostered him.
0: Well, I started feeling like a neglectful parent because they asked me what I've been feeding him. And y'all, I feed him like everything I'm eating. Like sometimes I'm like, here, you want to buy this? No, not anything crazy like that. I just mean like proteins. I'm like, here, you want some of my chicken or my ground beef?
4: But maybe it was something that you gave him.
2: Yeah,
0: sure. I gave him an old hot dog the other day. Like not old, but
2: you
0: like,
2: made a dog eat a hot dog?
0: He loves hot dogs. I almost named him Hot Dog.
4: I don't even think humans are supposed to eat hot dogs.
5: Well, there's,
0: I love hot dogs.
3: There's people who like boil chicken and cut up a whole bunch of vegetables just for their dog every day.
1: That's what my mother does because her dog is so picky.
3: Some dogs are better fed than humans.
2: Get them some rough greens. Get them all set up.
1: There you go.
2: So he's all healthy
1: that
2: back
1: rough
2: home.
1: That H2O will rehydrate him.
2: That's right,
1: too.
2: Kelly.
3: I know you feel like a neglectful mother, but you've neglected giving him a name.
0: Can we let that go?
3: All of us are annoyed. I'm annoyed that you don't have a name for the dog.
1: It's very annoying.
0: I think even if I do name him, I will still refer to him as the dog Alan.
3: This is a bit then.
0: It's not a bit. It's just that I don't want to.
3: It's a bit.
1: It's starting to feel like a bit. Feels like a bit.
2: You know what? Audrey does care about this dog. I'll have you back here a little bit. First of all, I think the dog is kind of cute. It is cute.
6: The name, the dog.
2: Cute. But I know Audrey really likes this dog because she now gets upset if somebody talks crap about him.
0: Oh,
2: and that's how you know that's my baby.
6: What you call him? Chicago.
1: Something.
6: Or Bumble.
3: Chicago dog.
4: No. Yeah.
0: We're done with him. That was 10 nail colors ago.
3: So it's a bit, the dog.
0: The dog is not a bit. I like the name the dog. I know I can't name him the dog, actually.
3: Yeah, you can.
0: Can you imagine me telling that to the foster place?
3: Well, you've been telling us that.
0: That his name is the dog. Well, yes. Y'all are friends.
6: I would much rather say his name is the dog than the name. I don't have a name
1: for dog. The name's the dog. Say it's the dog.
3: And I'm fine. I can accept that.
4: Cat dog's name was Cat Dog.
6: Cat Dog?
4: Oh, the show?
6: Right. Yeah.
4: The classic.
2: Cat Dog.
0: But I have to give him another name for
1: places like the
0: vet.
1: Okay, we're naming him the dog.
3: The dog. We're done.
1: The dog.
0: Well, I thought about, you know what? I thought about someone DM'd me that they had a friend whose dog was named D-O-G, but they called the dog D-O-G.
2: D-O-G.
0: D-O-G. It's spelled D-E-E-O-H-G-E-E.
3: Oh, but you're not going to call him that.
0: No.
1: Nope, I like the dog.
3: The dog.
0: Okay, let me call him that then. That's his name.
3: Okay, that's fine.
1: Settled.
0: But now he's on a strict medicine regimen, and he's not allowed to have food, and he has like 3 different pills and pastes I have to give him every day.
2: So how long do you foster for? Is there like a contract?
0: Until someone wants him, or
1: somebody hears this wonderful story about a dog pooping and vomiting everywhere.
6: The dog has the runs.
4: So it could be like 2 more days, or it could be 2 years. Like you just don't know.
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1: Our top local story, the Kosciuszko County Council has approved three motions to withhold funding for flock cameras and other surveillance technology.
2: Hundreds of people filled the courthouse late last week for the county's budget meeting, with many raising concerns about privacy and possible misuse of license plate reader cameras. The council does not have the authority to remove the cameras or cancel existing contracts. That power rests with county commissioners. The approved motions also restrict funding for Axon Justice and certain future surveillance equipment, including drones, gunshot detection systems, and new cameras. Victor Garcia, MNC News.
1: The Kosciuszko County Prosecutor has ordered the cameras to be removed and securely stored. And a Michigan man has been jailed after police say he led troopers on a multi-county chase in a stolen truck. A trooper attempted to stop the vehicle on US 24 near Peru Thursday night. The driver, 33-year-old Shane Morton, allegedly kept going through Fulton and Marshall counties. The chase ended after the truck hit a tire deflation device and left the road. Morton was treated at a hospital, then booked into the Miami County Jail on preliminary charges of theft, resisting law enforcement, and reckless driving. I'm Tommy Lee from News Talk 95.3, Michiana's News Channel.
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4: Good Monday morning. Today is Monday, September 14, 2026, and we are the Kid Craddock Morning Show. Dear Father God, thank you. We are so grateful to you for the simple fact that you chose to wake us up this morning. Because you did not have to do it. It's nothing that we did. Thank you, God, that this morning we stand in grace. Our debt that we could not pay has already been paid in full. Thank you, God, for forgiveness. We give you all of the praise, even in our trials, even when things aren't going the way we want, even when there's chaos all around us. We join Elvira in prayer this morning for her son, Salvador, one of our former kids' kids. He is going in for an MRI today. We join Amanda in prayer for her friend, Pamela, who is battling terminal cancer. And Maggie is giving you praise for being able to celebrate the 7th birthday of her granddaughter. Thank you, God, that we have joy in our hearts, even when it doesn't make sense to have joy, and it's all because of our relationship with you. In your son Jesus' name we pray, amen. Here is Kelly Raspberry.
5: Well, I have a praise.
4: Yes.
5: I met my new great nephew this weekend. His name is Graham. He's got the most beautiful head of black hair you've ever seen on a newborn. You can go look at the picture on my Instagram.
4: Awesome.
5: Because it's also a really great picture of me.
6: That's the only reason you're sharing it.
5: Yes. I look amazing. But that baby is so cute.
4: That's awesome. That's awesome.
5: Congratulations. Thank you. So now we're just praying him back to Texas.
4: There you go.
5: The next move, hopefully.
4: Here's JC Chavez.
7: My son has a date to homecoming.
8: Hey!
5: Oh, my goodness.
7: Asking a girl to a dance has come such a long way since when I was a freshman in high school. Because I thought he was going to go do his thing, and I was going to stay back at home. And at one point, Kenzie, my wife, comes up and goes, hey, are you ready to go? And I said, for what? She goes, we're going to go watch Kaysen ask this girl to go to the dance.
4: I said,
7: he's going to have an audience? I was like, I don't think he wants an audience.
4: Right.
5: And well, it depends on what he's planned.
7: He just did a regular, it's his first time ever, so I think he went with he was doing a sign, and he knocked on the door and did the thing.
5: Aww.
7: And I go, I don't think he wants an audience. And she goes, hurry up, Chloe and I are getting in the car, we're coming. So we all just kind of awkwardly, I hid behind the car because I could tell, he was nervous. my man was nervous.
5: You hid?
4: So but he didn't know y'all were there. Why?
7: No, he knew.
4: He knew, okay.
7: We'd have to drive him, and he's like, in the car, he's like, did you guys have to? Like, come, like, everybody. And I'm like, well, yeah, we got to give you a ride. And he goes, yeah, but, like, one of you could have given me a ride.
4: Well, she said yes.
7: She did say yes.
4: All right.
7: And we did get invited into the house to meet the parents and stuff. And
9: awesome. Did his sign say anything cool, or was it, like, will you go to homecoming with me? Take yes or no?
7: She's a cheerleader. So it had to do with, like, you bring the spirit, I bring the touchdowns.
9: How cute.
5: I think it's good that you went as parents, because, especially if you haven't met the girl's parents before, so they... I think that's good.
7: Yeah, we knew him.
9: Oh, and she's a cheerleader?
7: Before, yeah.
9: Wow.
7: Yeah, she's
9: what a pairing.
7: Super nice girl and everything. So he's all that. There's the nerves that come with being in high school.
5: Done.
7: And like,
4: yeah,
7: it's done.
9: I love that.
4: Way to go, Kaysen.
7: He did.
4: Here's Anna. Good morning.
10: Good morning. If you have dinner plans with a friend and you show up at the wrong location of the same restaurant, do you then call it a night, or do you drive to the correct location?
7: Oh, man.
4: How many people are at the other location?
10: There's two at the correct location. There's one that went to the wrong location.
7: You go to the one where there's two.
4: Yeah.
7: Even if they got it wrong.
4: Yeah.
5: One comes to you.
4: Yeah.
10: Right? Okay.
5: Unless one is from out of town.
7: Right.
5: And is confused.
10: That is confusing. No, I had dinner plans with my friend Fernanda, and she's one of those people where it's like, I just tell her, she's like, okay, even though I had clarified via text which location.
7: Of course.
10: When she wasn't showing up and I checked her location and I saw that she was at the wrong one, I called her and she goes, oh, did I just walk past you? I'm like, no, actually, you are on the wrong side of town. We're at the other one.
4: Oh, no.
10: And so she kind of had this moment of like, well.
7: Realization.
10: And so she was like, well, will you wait for me if I go there? I said, if you're willing to drive all this way, yes, like we will absolutely wait, but don't feel obligated if you don't want to come.
7: How far?
10: It took her maybe 20 minutes.
7: Oh, that's not bad.
5: Oh,
7: that's easy.
10: So she ended up coming.
7: Two drinks for you and
10: Ryan. She ended up coming to the right location, which was totally cool. But yeah, we had this moment of like, do I not?
4: Yeah.
10: Do we keep the plan?
7: Uh-huh.
10: But it was great. The food was great. Drinks were great.
4: This guy came into the restaurant yesterday with his jersey on. He goes, I'm meeting some friends. We got a reservation for 20 people or whatever. I'm like, what? We don't have the reservation. So, but I mean, the place was empty. It was like 30 minutes before the game started.
10: No need.
7: What an endorsement from Big Al.
4: It was. I'm not even trying to fake. It was empty. It was slow. So I said, I hope your 20 people are coming here. He goes, oh, man, just found out I'm at the wrong place. I'm like, well, tell them to come here.
7: Yeah, there's room.
4: I got 20 seats right here. He goes, well, I'll tell them when we get there. You got a cool place. I said, yeah, thanks.
5: Here's more time, Justin. Cool, empty place. Looks like it's really happening.
9: So I'm watching this show. It's called The Pendragon Cycle, The Rise of Merlin.
7: Huh?
9: It's on Amazon Prime. It is the boringest show I've ever seen. It's terrible. And people told me it's really good. You're going to love it. I watched it. I was like so bored. So I got on my phone and started scrolling on TikTok while I'm watching this. This bartender shows a really cool trick where he takes the bottom of a can and he's able to suction cup it to the palm and he's able to pour it into a drink. So I take a Dr. Pepper from my cabinet and I'm doing that watching this boring show and I'm trying to get it to suction cup to the palm of my hand.
7: Right.
9: I kind of get it on there and I like try to hold it up. It immediately falls down on my hard tile floor.
7: Yeah,
9: and it explodes all over me. On the couch,
7: yep.
9: On the coffee table, on the ceiling.
4: Mm-hmm. On the ceiling.
9: It ruined my night. Dr. Pepper's sticky.
7: Of course. Very. It's sugar.
9: Yeah.
7: How come this guy, and syrup, how come this guy's so anti just using his fingers to grab the can?
9: It's like a flair bartender.
7: It's a flair
9: trick.
7: He'll
9: get a bigger tip. If he's impressing
7: if he's
9: the
7: flaring,
9: guests.
7: Yeah.
5: Pretty cool.
9: Yeah, exactly.
7: There are flair competitions in Vegas that are actually pretty.
9: And I was like, I have a Coke can. I'm going to do the same thing on my couch in my living room.
7: Oh, Justin.
9: When I said, I was like, why did I have to just do this to myself? Why can't I have just enjoyed this boring show?
7: Because you got flair.
9: Right.
10: But
9: right.
10: That, in flair. That moment, you just feel so dumb.
9: Yeah. Yes. Yeah. Especially when I'm bringing out the mop bucket and like a wet rag just to wipe down my furniture. And my legs are still sticky from yesterday.
4: Save that. Here is Audrey. Good morning.
2: Good morning. Speaking of kind of what you just said, do you ever feel like something so bad happens to you, but it's so perfectly curated for you to be bad that it was meant to be?
7: Like,
2: well, you know, my TV fell off the wall and there's the whole wall and it's still sitting on the ground where it fell. And I was like, well, I can't watch the OU game. The Oklahoma Sooners played Michigan. Mm-hmm. And I was like, well, I can't watch it in the comfort of my home. I'll go with my friend to the bar. So I went with my friend. We met at this bar, Michigan watch party.
10: Mm. Oh, no.
2: But we stayed. Yeah. And we stayed, and that was not a good game to stay for, but it's okay.
10: Were you wearing OU
2: I was
10: shirt?
2: Not, actually, because we were just going to have, like, we were celebrating her birthday, so I didn't want to make it about the game, but I was, like, watching the game the whole time I was talking to her.
4: Yeah.
2: So it was really, it was a difficult experience.
4: Okay. Well. Way to go, Michigan.
2: Excuse me.
7: Michigan did win.
4: Michigan did win.
2: But this fuels
7: the rest of the season.
4: I really wanted OU to be.
2: It's okay. We'll win the rest of them.
4: Here is in the control room. Here's Trey.
8: Good morning. I get to do something for my son today that I remember as a kid in elementary school loving.
7: What?
8: I get to go and have lunch with my son.
7: Oh, yeah.
8: It's going to be a great day just because of that. Like, I'm going to bring some Chick-fil-A, and he's going to be the cool kid in class because his dad's there. At least that's how I felt whenever my dad came. It was a good time, so I'm excited about that.
10: Aww.
7: And yeah, you get the little the parents and kids section to sit down, and he gets all the warm food. That's the best, right?
8: Yeah, it's nice.
7: Lunch with dad is always good. What's going on, Big Al Mac?
4: Thank you, JC Chavez. Kelly, it was great hanging out with you yesterday at church.
11: You're welcome.
9: You went?
4: No.
11: She
4: was in my head.
11: Okay.
4: Kelly Raspberry.
11: I was just going with the bit because I'm a great improv
7: You did yes and.
11: Actress.
7: Yes. Well done, Kelly, because Kelly hates improv, and that time she was all about it.
9: She said yes and.
4: Uh-huh. So, Kelly, a beautiful young lady sitting in front of me yesterday.
11: I reminded you of me?
4: No. Beautiful young lady sitting in front of me.
11: And go look at my Instagram. I look beautiful.
4: She's a visitor, JC.
7: A visitor.
4: Because she stood up when they said visitor, stand up.
7: Okay.
4: Yeah. So after church, I couldn't even concentrate on the sermon. I was trying to, but I was like,
7: "Cause you're in
11: that
7: love."
11: Back of that head was so hot.
4: I'm telling
7: the
4: you.
7: Back of the so back Kelly, of your neck is
4: so
7: ridiculous.
4: After church, I said, "Hi, did you enjoy service?"
7: She said, "Yeah."
4: I said, "What's your name?" She said, "Her name is Jancy." Beautiful. I said, "That was a beautiful name." She said, "I just moved here from L.A. 6 months ago, and I'm looking for a home church."
11: Oh.
4: And I said, "Oh, wow, this is." Thank you, God.
7: You didn't want to tell her you were also from LA? You're from Compton? And let her know you're...
4: I said, thank you, God. This is perfect. She doesn't know anything about past failed relationships.
7: Uh-huh.
4: Nothing about me. This is awesome. Then Kelly just came into my head.
7: What?
4: And she said, You don't need to waste this girl's time.
2: Yes.
11: I'm sitting here thinking that right now.
4: You don't need to waste this girl's time.
11: I'm sitting there literally thinking that right now.
4: This is what happened. I'm talking to the most beautiful Jancy. I'm sitting right in front of me by herself. Uh-huh. And Kelly Raspberry came into service and just started preaching. You don't need to talk to that girl. Let that girl go.
11: I was a tool of the Lord.
7: Let me tell you something. Kelly would change her mind about this if you were a man of action.
2: Yes.
7: But you are not a man of action.
4: She said, Big Al, tell that girl it was nice meeting her and just walk away.
7: Why don't you change and become a man of action and stop being a man and just talk?
4: So I said, Jancy, it was very nice meeting you.
7: Oh, no. I'm so mad at you right now.
4: I'm mad at me.
7: Well, I'm mad at you.
4: I'm mad at Kelly.
10: It was Kelly Raspberry's voice of reason.
4: I'm mad at Kelly.
9: What would Kelly do?
11: What would you do if you got her number?
7: Be a man of action.
2: JC, welcome to try to change a man.
4: There's so many things I could have done. I could have invited her to my restaurant.
11: You could have.
4: I could have.
7: A date?
4: Anything.
9: And you could have wasted her time.
4: I could have shown her the city because she just moved here 6 months ago.
9: The city.
11: And then she'd be looking for a new church home.
7: You could take her in a Yukon.
9: You could have wasted so much of her time.
10: Wow.
7: Can you make it a point to be a man of action this week and find Jancy?
2: He's not ready. He has to make that choice.
7: Are you ready?
4: I was ready for Jancy.
7: He's ready.
4: I was ready for Jancy.
10: So if you see her next Sunday?
4: She's visiting. I mean, she may come. Here's Anna with Celebrity Buddy.
7: She's never moving.
9: How about you just pray for her?
10: Yeah.
11: I pray that she meets somebody else real quick.
10: Prayers for Jancy.
9: Amen.
10: So Amy Winehouse would have been 43 today. Shares a birthday with Andrew Lincoln, who's 53. Nas, also 53. And Pope Leo, the first pope from the USA. He's 71 today. Today's National Sober Day. But it is also National Rosa Tequila Day. So
4: you have those
7: pink tequila.
10: Whichever one you prefer.
2: Which are we picking?
7: I've never had pink tequila, by the way.
11: I don't think I've ever had pink tequila.
10: I don't think I have either. Had rosé, which is
11: maybe that's why it needs a day.
7: Uh-huh.
11: Yeah. We'll know about it.
4: Rosé Tequila Awareness Day.
10: Uh-huh. Yes. It's also Gobstopper Day.
7: Love Gobstoppers.
10: National Cream-Filled Donut Day.
9: Mm-hmm.
11: Ugh.
9: Yum.
11: No.
9: Love.
7: I like if it's the pudding. Raspberry filling.
11: No.
7: I don't like the cream.
9: I like the when it's like the donut. Pudding one.
7: No, I don't like the Bavarian or whatever.
9: I like the Bavarian cream.
4: But I don't need a cream filled donut.
11: I'll eat all the cake around the middle and leave the middle. Blech.
9: You can cream. I want cream all on my donut.
7: Well, you can have all of them.
10: We know you
7: wanted
10: to say that.
7: You can have all those donuts.
2: You wanted someone to say save that.
7: And we're not going to.
2: And we're not going to.
7: Not today.
2: No, not today. That one.
7: You're not getting that one, sir. Day, we're aware of our surroundings. All right, coming up here in about 10 minutes, if you were really excited about the new iPhone, hold up. Hold your horses.
4: Uh-oh, hold my beer.
7: We may have some discrimination going on
4: here.
7: Uh-oh, and we might even get into some Petty Monday action as well.
4: Okay.
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0: 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Froggy weather forecast.
1: Mostly sunny skies are expected today. We are looking at high temperatures getting up around 78 later this afternoon. Winds will stay pretty light. Very quiet day. As we head into tonight, clear skies this evening, increasing clouds overnight, so we become mostly cloudy. Lows drop down to 62. And then for Tuesday, mostly cloudy with chances of showers and thunderstorms. High temperatures up around 85. I'm Chief Meteorologist Carrie Pujol.
2: It's 49 degrees in downtown Elkhart from the Legacy Heating and Air Froggy Weather Desk.
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13: 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Now, we are less than an hour away, about 50 minutes away from your morning show money. 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Minimum, 100. Maximum, 750 bucks in balloons that we have in the studio. And you get to select who throws the dart on the show. Some of us are more accurate throwing things than others. And that's okay.
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13: Until we pop one of the balloons. 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
13: 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You're good to go. 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So, again, that's tomorrow. And we do ask, please post when you go to Raising Cane's and let people know, because that way it spreads the word. So just post, hey, I got my Raising Cane's for Give Back Day. And that way we spread the wealth.
17: Those chicken fingers are very photogenic.
13: Very photogenic.
17: Especially dipping that sauce.
13: They're as photogenic as Kelly Raspberry was in her picture yesterday.
19: I may post a picture of me with a chicken finger.
13: You should. Wow.
18: Kelly,
13: you
18: for
13: should
18: free?
13: Absolutely do that.
16: You might make the internet explode.
13: You might make the internet explode. So we do have two new U.S. Open champions.
16: Yeah, we do.
13: It's not the one we wanted, but it's the one we get. Alexander Zverev.
19: Well, maybe some people listening were fans of the winner.
13: No. Alexander Zverev beat Ben Shelton from America in 4 sets to win the men's title. Elena Rybakina took down 2-time defending champ Aryna Sabalenka for the women's title. So here's why we wanted Ben Shelton to win, Kelly Raspberry.
19: He's American.
13: Because an American has not won the U.S. Open since Andy Roddick did it back in 2003. An American man.
19: Oh, wow.
13: So this would have broken that streak.
17: What country was the winner from?
18: Germany?
13: Alexander Zverev. From wherever Alexander's from?
18: Yeah. I think Germany.
13: Germany.
18: Yeah. He didn't even realize that the game was over when he was playing.
13: He was still set to go.
18: Yeah, it was like the winning shot. Yeah. And then he was like about to go again. They're like, no, you won.
13: Going.
18: He's like, oh.
13: Go celebrate, Alex. Congratulations.
16: If you're a fan of pretty people, well, he's a handsome man, too. But his girlfriend is Dennis Rodman's daughter. Her name is Robin.
18: Trinity Rodman.
13: Trinity Rodman is a very famous U.S. soccer player.
16: She's famous in her own right.
13: Oh, yeah.
16: She's there watching
18: She's dating Ben Shelton, not the guy that won.
16: Right. I'm sorry. I may have said that wrong.
19: Yeah. You did say that wrong, because I thought she was dating the German.
13: Yeah.
16: We thought say that, too.
17: Right.
13: Yeah. Does she leave Ben for the winner? No.
16: Yeah, no.
13: She's
16: no,
13: still with Ben.
16: No, no.
13: All right. So last week, Apple introduced the foldable iPhone Duo. And there's already accusations that it discriminates.
16: What?
13: Yeah.
16: What is this?
13: not against people who don't have $2,000 to spend on it, because that's how much it's going for. The phone actually is not going to hit stores until next month, but early reviews say that it's only meant for right-handers. The left-handers have spoken out and said, hey,
16: oh, really?
13: What's going on over here? Apple described the Duo as compact and comfortable to hold, with essential controls moved to the side so they're easy to reach. But left-handers who want to hold it on the dominant hand say, hey, that's not easy for us to do. I'm not right-handed. I can't be pushing with my right thumb.
18: Oh, that's so true.
20: Huh. Left-handed people just have to figure it out. Yeah. I mean,
13: it's hard,
20: like,
13: out there,
20: everything
13: Kelly.
20: Else for right. There's like equipment for right-handed
21: they
20: people.
21: They have to adapt.
20: They do need to adapt.
21: Now, they don't need to. They have to.
13: Yeah.
21: I mean, you know.
13: And it is possible for Apple to get a left-handed mode to move the controls over there. But one commenter said, it's more than software, because with the location of the Touch ID and the outer display and the cameras, they'd have to manufacture a mirrored version of that phone for the left-handers. So if you're left-handed, proceed with caution.
20: Sorry about you.
18: Sorry, Rob Roush.
13: I know.
17: Rob Roush. He's left-handed?
18: I found out he's left-handed, yeah.
13: Wow.
18: Yeah, I saw him signing an autograph.
16: Sorry, Charlie.
18: She's left-handed?
13: Charlie's left-handed. Mm-hmm.
16: Yes.
18: That's fun.
13: Mm. I'm trying to think.
20: Man, so it's real. It's like...
13: Yeah, left-handers are real.
17: And Nick Adams is left-handed.
18: Yeah,
13: yeah, former producer Nick Adams, also co-host on the Chatty Daddies.
16: You know, back then. Left-hander currently employed at the
13: Any lefties
16: Show?
13: In here?
18: No.
13: Wow.
20: I always thought they were just being dramatic.
17: Speak you up. Know, back Speak then, up. They would kill you if you were left-handed.
20: Kill
13: back,
20: you?
13: Back then? Like, yes. When's back then?
17: Like, witches.
18: Are you left-handed?
22: Kind of. Only 10% of people are left-handed,
13: yeah.
22: So.
20: It feels like they're trying.
17: You would have been burnt at the stake, thought you were a witch.
13: No way they were taking out left-handers back in the day.
17: No, they were.
13: They thought they were witches?
17: Them and redheads.
13: Oh, I would have so faked to be.
17: Yes.
13: Whoa.
18: What happened to the redheaded left-hander?
16: Really?
20: You're really burned.
17: They were really burned.
22: Yeah, I think we've got the redheaded left-hander on the phone.
16: You beat me to it, Trey. You beat me to it. Good job.
13: Oh, man. So... A company created a pumpkin spice-themed casket for those who never want to go without pumpkin spice. Oh, yeah, you heard that right, baby.
17: Bury me in pumpkin spice.
13: In an, an online ad, Titan Casket said, quote, pumpkin spice forever. PSL season doesn't have to end when you do.
18: Oh. Wow.
13: And then they direct people to pumpkinspicecasket.com for more information. Yes. Somehow that was available.
20: I'm going there right now.
13: Oh, the pumpkin spice casket costs less than the new foldable iPhone. It's only $1,500 or $1,600. They have an orangish color on the outside with a white interior.
20: Yes, it's only available in orange. We don't have any other color
17: That's
20: options.
17: That's so pretty.
13: But here's the thing.
18: I would hope so.
13: Unfortunately, the casket doesn't taste or smell like pumpkin spice. It's basically just the color.
21: Come on.
13: Well, give us a little smell in there.
18: Like, is that not just kind of like a standard color for a casket anyway?
13: Right.
20: But you know what? It has free shipping.
18: So they're just rebranding
13: Free shipping.
21: You know you can get caskets at Costco?
13: Uh-huh.
21: You can get a lot of stuff at Costco.
13: Yeah, Costco's got it going on.
16: Yeah.
21: Costco does have it going on. But I'm going to Costco today, I think, with Monday with Mom.
18: Oh, that's fun.
17: That's good. That's
21: she needs some stuff.
17: Better than a Sunday. It's always busy on a Sunday.
18: Oh, yeah.
17: But I like the pumpkin spice latte. I don't like the pumpkin spice candles.
18: Why?
13: Oh, that's all I got in my house right now.
17: I think the smell is overpowering.
18: Mm,
17: but I do just prefer. I just want a latte or like a little cinnamon roll pumpkin spice.
13: Uh-huh.
18: I haven't had my first PSL of the season yet.
17: Same.
21: Can you get an iced PSL?
17: Yes.
13: Oh, yeah.
18: And I've had that before.
21: Because it's been so hot.
13: But
21: maybe
13: hot
21: if you have
13: right
21: an
13: now
21: iced one, that will help bridge the gap.
20: They have a full list of optional upgrades.
13: There's the upgrades?
20: Casket. Oh, yeah.
13: Like what?
20: Velvet interior.
13: Oh, yeah.
20: Full couch style lid.
13: Oh.
20: Double mattress padding.
13: I want that.
20: Typical things.
21: Really, I think they should just rent a really fancy casket for show and then bury you in a box. Who cares? Once nobody can see it once it's in the ground.
13: Yeah, that's true.
21: There might be a business opportunity there.
13: Rentable caskets.
21: Right, just for the fancy show.
13: Yeah.
21: And then just put them in a box.
13: Because we rent cars for like prom.
16: Yeah.
13: You know, when we go to prom, we'd rent the car.
21: It's all for show.
13: All for show, and then you get back into your regular one. Yeah, that's actually a great idea,
21: I bet
13: Kelly.
21: I bet that's available.
13: Somebody's
21: probably already thought of that.
13: Probably. And, there's talk that TSA is about to remove the restrictions on water bottles going through security.
21: Baby steps.
18: Really?
21: I flew this last time.
13: Yeah.
21: I didn't have to take off my shoes. Oh, yeah. You don't have to take your laptop out anymore. Yeah. It just depends. Different airports.
13: Slowly getting back to like where we don't basically have to get naked. A change could be on the way soon, but unfortunately, it only will happen in TSA pre-check lanes.
21: So let's go.
13: You basically got to pay to be able to walk through with the
21: That's
13: walk.
21: That's okay.
13: Which is okay.
21: It's okay.
13: And it's affordable if you travel a lot.
21: Yeah.
16: Is it a deal breaker, Audrey, if you pre-check but your date didn't and you guys are traveling somewhere, do you go ahead and go through pre-check? And,
0: yeah, but if he can't go ahead without me. You know,
13: yeah. If he has it, he's got to stay back with you. But if you have it, you go because ladies first.
0: I'm the girl.
13: I understand it.
0: Love being a woman.
13: By the way, for now, the TSA is not preparing to eliminate restrictions on all liquids. The existing 3-1-1 rule, which says carry-on liquids must be 3.4 ounces or less, still going to be in effect.
21: That's annoying.
13: Which I still don't know what a liquid is at times.
16: But frozen is okay.
13: They
16: right?
13: threw away my hair wax.
16: That's
0: I not the hair
13: and,
0: wax.
13: And this is not cheap stuff.
21: Yeah.
13: Because I need it for my hair when I go on, you know, when I'm maybe going to a wedding. And they threw it away.
21: Yeah.
13: Because
21: yeah.
13: they said that was liquid. And I held it upside down and I said, why isn't it coming out?
22: Yeah.
13: And they said, sir, please calm down. And I said, I will not calm down.
21: It's expensive.
13: My hair wax. And then they took it and threw it away anyway.
21: Oh.
13: What is a liquid? I don't know what a liquid is, apparently.
22: What is wax? Wax?
13: Wax. It's a solid, in my opinion. That could be a liquid if you melt it.
21: Yeah. Well, could you bring that's it? Because it could be a liquid if you melt it.
0: Could you bring a candle?
22: No.
13: Wow. See?
21: I don't think so.
13: Thank you. I'm going to bring candles next time I bring my hair wax.
21: But I think that's because you can light a candle. Like.
22: I think you can light wax on fire, too.
13: You need a wick.
21: I don't know.
0: But then what about chapstick?
21: Ask ChatGPT.
13: Let's get some celebrity gossip going, though. Kelly, what's going on?
21: Well, we thought Lady Gaga was going to surprise us with a wedding announcement. Yeah. But she actually had a very different kind of surprise for us. Plus, we could have a new couple alert. I don't feel good about it.
16: Uh-oh.
21: We'll get to that more when we come back.
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13: 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So we'd just like to say happy 250th, America. You look good.

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18: And we're getting closer for your chance to score some of that morning show money, $10,000. We're going to be playing twice each morning, 7:10 and 8:10 Central. So we're about, 30 minutes away from your first shot?
19: Yep.
18: Try to claim that money. You pick somebody from our show, from the cast, to throw darts. We got balloons. Whatever balloon we pop, there's a money amount in there, the minimum 100, maximum 750. We hit two.

0: and got a baby.
1: Oh,
2: wait, what?
0: Yes. She and her still fiance, Michael Polanski, from what we understand, they still are not married, but who knows? I mean, they could have eloped, but what we understand, they have not gotten married, but they have welcomed their first child.
3: Oh, my God.
1: Goo Goo Gaga.
0: They were seen walking with her. Gaga had her swaddled in one of those slings close to her chest. They were just taking a walk. I think she was with her manager, and he was kind of walking ahead of them. So she's still taking care of business. She's a working mama.
2: Yeah.
0: But we don't know the baby's name. We don't know the sex, the birth date, but hopefully... Gaga will share at least some of those details about her little angel with all the little monsters now that the cat's out of the bag, you know?
3: Aww.
2: Congratulations,
0: Gaga. I just want to know the baby's name. Is she going to go with... I think she's going to go with something traditional Italian.
3: Because she's...
0: Maybe after her aunt that passed away that she was so close to that she wrote that song about remember right now. Uh-huh. The song that she wrote about her aunt, it was a woman's name.
3: Joanne.
2: I think Francesca.
3: Oh, Francesca.
0: Or maybe something. But I think it'll be Italian. It'll be something classic.
2: Yeah.
0: We'll see.
4: Like Snooki.
3: And her middle name is Joanne.
2: Mm. Oh, so
0: maybe she'll leave that as a middle name like Kelly, you know, in my family.
3: Oh, well, hopefully she'll share the name with us. So, new potential couple alert. How do you feel about Dakota Johnson? And Machine Gun Kelly.
0: Boo.
3: Why?
0: I don't like it.
2: What's wrong with that one?
0: I don't like it.
3: I think it's a hot flame. One.
0: No.
4: That sounds toxic.
0: He does illegal things, and I don't like
2: She's
0: it
2: She's a silly goose. What's he do illegally?
0: They're silly geese, allegedly.
4: Not now.
3: Not anymore.
4: Not with his spiritual pathway.
2: That's why he blacked out all his arms and stuff. It's spirituality.
4: He's
2: healed.
0: I don't like it.
3: So they were spotted in New York this weekend. They were seen getting out of a black SUV and heading into Taylor Swift's apartment. Taylor reportedly was not there, which isn't crazy. She lets her friends stay at her apartment all the time, like Sophie Turner when she was going through her divorce and such. But Dakota and MGK, they're both 36, and they reportedly first met at Taylor and Travis's wedding back in July.
2: Wait, what?
3: Yeah, that's what they're saying. Dakota recently split from Role Model. They were together for about 7 months, and MGK has just had a complicated on and off history with Megan Fox.
0: That's too complicated for Dakota.
3: Maybe this is just like a little fling.
0: I think they might be working on music together.
3: This feels
2: really?
0: Because, well, that makes more sense to me than them being romantically involved. Mm. But wouldn't you imagine Taylor has a lot of equipment at her house?
3: Yeah.
2: A studio?
3: She does.
2: Yeah. 100%.
0: Because they were there for hours.
2: Yeah.
0: And then I think they went back to her hotel where they hold up. They could have been having a writing session or something.
3: Totally possible.
0: I'm rooting for no romantic relationship. What'd you say, honey?
4: Writing.
0: Music.
4: Not the other one.
2: Not the other writhing.
0: Not writhing.
4: Or writing.
0: That's my hope and prayer.
3: Okay. Well, we'll see. We'll see if anything comes from it.
2: I still like that line when he and Megan Fox got together when he talked about how she walked into his trailer. And she says, how do you feel? Or something like that. And he says, I feel lost. And she said, well, let's find you.
4: Oh.
2: I don't know. I think about that a lot. You know, like, that's so deep.
0: They were so creepy together.
2: Let's find you.
3: That is so on brand for them.
2: I feel lost. Let's find you. I'm like, dang.
4: Or when they first
0: belong to each other.
4: Or when they first met and she was like, you smell like weed. And he was like, I am weed.
3: Yeah.
2: Not as sweet as let's find you.
1: Not quite.
3: Yeah.
0: All right. Well, Alan Rixton. Friend of the show. Mm. Remember when he came into our studio promoting Reacher?
1: Yep.
0: Well, he and his wife, Catherine, he calls her Cat, they are ending their marriage after 20 years. They announced the split Saturday in a joint statement, but Alan actually filed for divorce back in December.
1: Yeah.
0: Reportedly, they reconciled briefly in March, but things apparently have not worked out. Now, on their 15th wedding anniversary back in May of 2021, it's still posted there if you want to go see it. It's a long message, but... just in a nutshell, he posted, 15 years ago today, two kids got married. They had no idea what splendid and terrible things lie ahead of them when they made that vow to remain each other's partner in life, come what may. Well, that didn't stick.
2: Well.
0: Despite the precarious highs and the suffocating lows, they're still holding hands. Happy 15 years. Well... he didn't post anything on their 20th anniversary.
1: He did, but he couldn't reach her.
0: They were high school sweethearts. They met in ballet class.
3: Oh.
2: Hold on. Alan Rixon, he's doing ballet?
0: Yeah.
2: That's why he's so fleet of foot.
0: An athlete. Yeah. A lot of athletes take ballet.
1: Yeah.
3: Tom Holland.
0: And he was also an artist. He sang. He auditioned for American
2: Idol.
0: That
2: dude can do it all.
3: He really
0: can. In May was when he got into that altercation with a neighbor when he and his

0: Oh, yeah. They have three sons. They're 14, 13, and 11. They were riding motorcycles, motorbikes through the neighborhood. That was in May. So he's probably was already going through a lot personally anyway. Mm-hmm. And then that on top of everything.
1: Just added to it.
2: Yeah.
1: I do tell a lot of parents that who want to get their kids into like sports, soccer or football, put them in ballet.
3: Really?
1: Seriously.
2: You learn a lot.
1: It is so good for.
4: Did you put Casey in ballet?
1: He wouldn't do it. I wanted to. He's like, nah, man, I'm good.
4: You got to do it with him.
2: No, like, man.
1: I got to do it with him?
4: Yeah.
1: I can't do ballet anymore.
0: It's just, you know, a lot of guys, they would get teased for that. I mean, that's tough. That you got to be prepared strong. For that.
1: Yeah, I kind of pushed it, and he's like, nah, I'm okay.
3: How about bar? Like,
1: bar class?
3: Similar
1: to ballet?
2: Yeah.
1: To ballet, I mean, you're still going to get that strength.
3: Yeah.
1: Something about ballet.
4: It hurts, too.
2: A bar class is tough.
4: It's painful.
1: So tough.
4: It's the only time I was a ballerina. Bar class.
2: So, Justin, have you started watching the new season of Secret Lives of Mormon Wives?
4: I finished it as well.
2: Oh, really?
4: I started and finished it all on Saturday.
0: It was only five episodes.
4: It was so good. They're like an hour each, though. It was amazing. You want the tea?
1: Are you going to spoil things?
4: I can.
1: By the way, Justin spoiled Big Brother for me accidentally this weekend.
2: He did it to me last week, too.
1: He didn't mean to, but he spoiled it for me.
2: Well, I guess chime in with this story about Taylor Frankie Paul. So spoiler alert from her season of The Bachelorette that never aired. But she got engaged to a man named Doug Mason. And then after admitting that she cheated on him with her ex Dakota, Taylor posted a pretty blunt message on Saturday saying that she's currently single and celibate. She said, I've stayed in single and celibate this entire time. Nobody will have intimate access to me again unless he's my person. And that's a promise to myself. And then she also addressed the people who are hoping to see some kind of instant redemption arc in the show, saying, sorry to those that thought they were going to see my redemption arc that has slowly just begun. And so now she's focusing on herself. But I haven't seen the new season of Secret Lives.
4: It's so good.
2: But I've seen a lot of, and let me know if you agree or disagree, but I've seen a lot of criticism from fans saying that it's really just obvious in the show that she's going through something and she needs to probably take a step back. And not just be airing out all of her personal business online.
4: Well, this is, because they filmed all this before they took their big pause from whatever the viral video of her throwing the stool went out. So they still had a lot of content to film, and so you see what's going on. Also, Doug, the guy that she picked from The Bachelor, he had the same initials as Dakota, looked just like Dakota, and is from the same state as Dakota. So when she was on The Bachelor, she was definitely looking for a guy named Dakota.
0: There's a video I just popped up on my thing where she's in the bathtub with a guy drinking out of the tub.
2: What is the context?
0: Who is that guy?
4: This is a guy that she met on TikTok, and before she went on The Bachelor, she started talking to this guy named Ben, who's a singer-songwriter and plays guitar.
2: He was on the last season.
1: Oh, that was her. Yeah, he was. I thought she was getting it from the.
0: She's laying back on his chest and then goes up under the faucet and drinks water.
1: Who drinks warm water?
4: Yeah.
0: Well, it might have been cold. Maybe they were trying to cool off the tub because it was too hot.
1: Also, could have been cool.
2: Also, who films in a bathtub on a date?
0: Reality shows.
4: So she's, and then as soon as she got done filming The Bachelor, she calls Dakota, her baby daddy, and says, "Come over," and they hook up. While she's engaged with Doug from The Bachelor. And so she's engaged with Doug. She's sleeping with Dakota. And then she also goes to New York and invites Ben, the guy from TikTok that she's drinking, to come over. And they hook up in New York City.
1: I don't know why people hate her.
2: The heart wants what it wants.
4: It was messy, y'all. It was good.
1: A lot of people coming at
4: I understand where she's coming from.
1: Do you?
2: Yeah.
1: More celebrity gossip coming your way in about an hour with Kelly Raspberry's Entertainment Report. Got a worst date ever coming your way here in about 10 minutes. Now, this morning, the Kid Craddock Morning Show is sponsored by our friends at Prize Picks. Look, football is back. But after that game last night, I feel like it's already over.
0: Luckily,
1: I got Prize Picks because they're bringing the heat. If you're new to Prize Picks, you can actually get $150 in lineups when you win your first $5 lineup. And I don't know if you've heard about this, but Prize Picks is available nationwide. 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
1: Our top local story, the Kosciuszko County Council has approved three motions to withhold funding for flock cameras and other surveillance technology.
2: Hundreds of people filled the courthouse late last week for the county's budget meeting, with many raising concerns about privacy and possible misuse of license plate reader cameras. The council does not have the authority to remove the cameras or cancel existing contracts. That power rests with county commissioners. The approved motions also restrict funding for Axon Justice and certain future surveillance equipment, including drones, gunshot detection systems, and new cameras. Victor Garcia, MNC News.
1: The Kosciuszko County prosecutor has ordered the cameras to be removed and securely stored. And a Michigan man has been jailed after police say he led troopers on a multi-county chase in a stolen truck. A trooper attempted to stop the vehicle on U.S. 24 near Peru Thursday night. The driver, 33-year-old Shane Morton, allegedly kept going through Fulton and Marshall counties. The chase ended after the truck hit a tire deflation device and left the road. Morton was treated at a hospital, then booked into the Miami County Jail on preliminary charges of theft, resisting law enforcement, and reckless driving. I'm Tommy Lee from News Talk 95.3, Michiana's News Channel.
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17: Lynn, how you doing this morning?
18: I'm doing great. How are you?
17: Doing excellent. We hear you have a worst date ever. What happened?
18: So I joined the online dating world and met a guy. We talked for, I don't know, 3 or 4 weeks, and we decided we were going to have a date. So we planned for a Friday night. He called me Friday morning and said, hey, my truck broke down. Do you mind coming getting me? And I said, no, we'll just reschedule. He's like, no, I'll figure it out. So had him meet me at my house, came in and proceeded to find my tequila and did about 5 or 6 shots. And I said, hey, are you trying to get drunk? I thought we were going to go to dinner. He's like, no, I just like to, you know, let my hair down every now and then. I'm like, okay. So, and then he's like, do you like to wake up? And I said, I don't know what you're talking about. Yeah, I like to wake up. Everybody likes to wake up. And he's like, no, wake up. And I said, still don't know. And then he tapped his nose and said, wake up. And I said, absolutely not. That's a deal breaker for me. And he's like, well, I just thought I would ask. You know, I like to do it every now and then. We go to dinner and he has this duffel bag with him. And at dinner, we haven't even ordered. We're, you know, drinking a beer and, you know, I'm drinking water. He's drinking beer. He keeps telling me, don't you want to drink anything? I'm like, no, I'm good. So we have chips and salsa at this Mexican restaurant. And he's like, he gets in a duffel bag. And I was like, what are you doing? And he's like, I just need to run to the restroom. And I said, you are not, did you bring that with you? And he's like, no, no, no, it's not that. So he goes to the bathroom and comes back. And I said, you need to tell me right now what you were doing or I'm leaving. And he's like, well, I broke my tooth off. And he said, eating chips, it had came off, so I went in the bathroom and glued it back on.
17: What?
19: As one does.
18: So in the meantime, I'm texting my daughter, and I'm like, you need to call me in, like, less than 5 minutes. So then he brings the ice, like, so what is exactly is in this duffel bag? She's like, well, you know, I thought we could spend the weekend together, so I didn't have time to do my laundry, so I brought it with me.
19: Oh my God.
18: Do it over the weekend at your house.
12: No, he did not. No, he did not.
17: Dirty underwear.
18: He did. Hand to God, he did.
12: Oh my goodness.
17: How was the second date?
18: It did not happen.
12: And now we're married.
18: My daughter called me. I said, you know, I have emergency. He's like, well, how am I going to get home? And I said, well, how did you get here? And he's like, well, I don't have enough money to Uber again.
20: No.
18: I said,
20: he could sell the cocaine he had.
18: I'm like, you spend too much money on drugs and glue, but.
12: So I
18: got him an Uber, watched him get in it, tracked it, made sure he was completely out of the area, got my car, and, he texted me in the middle of the night. He's like, you know, I'm sorry that you're so uptight and ruined it. And I was just like, delete block. I'm just done.
17: I'm sorry you're so uptight and ruined it. By far the dumbest thing that guy could have said. Are you in love now? Did you find someone?
18: I have not. Okay. I have not. Still looking, but I have, after that, I have stopped on the dating apps for a while. I'm going to try it naturally.
17: There you go.
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17: So I have a couple things we need to try as a show.
12: Okay.
17: Maybe this could be a new segment. Show things the show needs to try. Like, this is going to be a favorite amongst probably Justin and Anna and Audrey. Cutwater, which is one of my favorite.
2: What's it called?
17: Cutwater. The alcoholic
20: it's like
17: beverage.
20: The vodka water.
17: Okay. Yeah. They have different flavors.
21: They're strong.
17: But they just dropped a pumpkin spice White Russian.
2: Oh, really?
21: Okay.
20: A White
17: Russian. Pumpkin spice White Russian. Be careful with it because it's 13%.
21: Interesting. I don't. I'll try it.
17: I know my wife's going to be excited about it.
22: White Russians are just creamy drinks.
17: Yeah, it's creamy.
22: Adding a little pumpkin spice to it.
17: Yeah.
2: Before you get to the second one, JC, there's another one. It's alcohol that I just discovered. I haven't tried it.
17: Okay.
2: We could try it as a show also. It's a vodka. It's called TLC. Tastes like chicken.
17: Oh. No, bro. I'm not tasting anything that tastes like chicken and I'm drinking
2: no
17: it.
2: No idea if it actually tastes like chicken, but I'm going to buy some. My next liquor order.
17: Okay. Yeah.
2: And see if
22: curiosity.
2: It,
22: just to
2: taste
22: it.
2: Tastes like chicken.
17: Because we have the sodas like around Thanksgiving that taste like Thanksgiving dinner and gravy in it.
21: Yeah.
17: It is.
21: Well, because I mean, I've had a pumpkin spice beer before, and it was pretty good.
22: I think a pumpkin spice White Russian would be tasty.
20: I think so too.
21: Mm-hmm. Those cutwaters
20: sounds delicious.
21: Those cutwaters are so
17: man,
21: strong.
17: They have this one that I like, the pina colada. I can't find it ever. So it's always sold out.
22: What's the mixer? What?
17: Pina colada cutwater.
22: Oh, cutwater.
17: Yeah, yeah.
22: Huh. What's in it besides the pina colada?
17: Alcohol.
21: Vodka, right?
22: No,
17: that's
22: like,
17: rum.
22: Besides the alcohol, what else is in these drinks?
17: They're flavoring.
2: Pina.
17: Yeah. It's just flavoring.
22: It's flavored vodka.
2: You know how much?
17: Like they have a margarita. They have a Mai Tai.
20: They're bubbly, and they're like supposed to be like low calorie.
22: They're sparkling vodkas?
17: No, cutwater's not.
20: Cutwater's not?
17: No, it's not. It's not low calorie.
21: It's not like a Topo Chico.
17: Yeah, it's a full on drink. Mm. Yeah. They're not, yeah. Speaking of not low calorie, I don't know if I want to try this, but Wendy's Longbard T-Rex Burger is back.
22: Longbard?
17: Because they took it out. It was a 3,000 calorie, nearly $30 burger with 9 beef patties and 9 slices of cheese. It's back for a limited time, but you're going to have to travel to Edmond, Oklahoma for it.
2: Okay, road trip.
17: Because they're running the T-Rex Burger Challenge.
2: You have to reach it with your T-Rex arms?
17: You gotta finish this towering 9 patty cheeseburgers with all the fixings in 9 minutes, and you can win a T-shirt.
21: Oh, I love a T-shirt.
17: A T-shirt and a special prize. They didn't really say what it was, but
22: bragging rights.
17: Yep. 9 patties and...
2: That's
21: crazy.
22: So you basically paid $30 for a T-shirt, then. Right. If you can finish it.
21: Yeah.
2: Yeah.
21: I love a good T-shirt. Can I add to this list of things we want to try?
17: Yeah.
21: Because I'm pretty sure that I saw somewhere, I don't know if it's real or not, that Takis is going to do a pickle flavor.
2: Oh.
17: Ooh.
21: Yeah.
17: That might actually
22: slap.
17: They have
22: a hot pickle Cheeto.
21: Yeah. And I've tried those. I've tried those, right. So I would be interested in the pickle Taki.
22: Have you ever had pickle pretzels?
20: No.
22: Ooh, they're so good. They're so good.
17: Pickle's got all the flavors.
22: Pickle is a new ranch.
17: It really is.
21: Yeah, pickle anything is really good.
2: Has anybody on the show tried that place in Amarillo, the Texan, I think, that has they have the 72-ounce steak?
17: I sure have.
2: You have?
17: I sure have.
2: Did you complete it?
17: I did not do the challenge, but I was there for our friend Molly, who's that professional eater, and she completed it.
2: She did?
21: What is it?
17: 72-ounce
2: steak and the sides, like mashed potatoes, whatever it is.
17: And
2: you have to finish
17: salad.
2: It in an hour. They put you on a stage in the middle of the restaurant.
22: We went to some place, I want to say Memphis, where they had the
2: biggest hamburger, same thing.
22: The patty. And Al was going to try to eat it as a stunt. The middle of it was raw.
2: Yeah.
22: They can't,
2: it's almost impossible to
22: cook it, right?
17: Yeah. And question, because a lot of people order their burgers medium.
22: Yeah,
17: and rare.
22: But this one was raw.
17: Is that okay to eat raw?
20: Yes, like, because you would order a steak raw, it's beef.
17: I know, but I feel like steak is different. Because
2: I don't know.
21: Because of the hamburger meat?
17: Yeah, because it's just mixed meat together. It's ground up. So, like, do they mix other meat with other, you know what I mean?
2: I guess it's the same.
20: Well, it's all cow.
17: I know, but the steak is just one slab.
22: It looks like it's a bunch of ones next to each other.
17: Right.
20: But you would eat a medium rare steak from
17: steak.
20: That's a cow.
17: Right.
20: But then the hamburger meat, you have a problem with.
2: If you get ground sirloin. It's a sirloin steak, but it's ground up, and that's how they make a
17: ground up.
2: Yeah.
20: So, and you can eat it rare or medium rare.
2: You get a brisket burger, same thing. You can ground up any type of meat.
17: It just throws me off a little bit.
2: I get you.
17: You know what I mean?
20: What about medium rare chicken?
22: No.
17: There was that one guy that was eating.
2: I wouldn't recommend that.
17: That was eating raw chicken on his Instagram. I got to check in on him because he was doing it every day.
2: He did. He probably in a pumpkin spice casket
17: right now.
2: Hopefully
17: he's still alive. Oh, here we go. Kid Nation, it's time for you to win some morning show money.
20: Yeah.
17: Now, we need to take a caller between 50 and 100. So, Big Al Matt, give me a number between 50 and 100.
2: Okay. 63.
17: Caller number 63 at 800-543-3548.
22: Wait, really? Why so high?
17: No question. I'm just going to do it.
1: Okay. That's what he was instructed to do, Kelly.
17: All right. Okay. We're just doing it. Now, you will select one of us to throw a dart and pop a balloon for you. Okay. You could win up to $750 or at least $100. So we will take caller number what, Big Al Mac?
2: 63.
17: First contestant is coming in hot in 10 minutes.
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0: 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Froggy weather forecast.
1: Mostly sunny skies are expected today. We are looking at high temperatures getting up around 78 later this afternoon. Winds will stay pretty light. Very quiet day. As we head into tonight, clear skies this evening, increasing clouds overnight, so we become mostly cloudy. Lows drop down to 62. And then for Tuesday, mostly cloudy with chances of showers and thunderstorms. High temperatures up around 85. I'm Chief Meteorologist Carrie Pujol.
2: It's 50 degrees in Dunlap from the Legacy Heating and Air Froggy Weather Desk.
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17: I don't know why these horns are making me laugh.
18: All right. Fun horns.
19: Yeah.
17: We got.
19: Reminds me of when I played tuba back in sixth grade.
17: We got $10,000 in morning show money, and you can win your share of it. We're playing twice each morning, so if you didn't get in this time around, it's all good. We're going to be playing in less than 1 hour. But our first contestant is.
19: Yeah.
17: You, Robin. Congratulations.
20: I'm excited.
17: I know, right?
18: Let's go, Robin.
19: Let's go.
17: So, Robin, what you got going on this morning?
20: I am actually driving to work. It's Monday, you know?
17: Yeah. A little case of the Mondays. What do you do for work, Robin?
20: I am a death investigator.
17: Oh, a death investigator?
20: Yes, sir.
19: Like not a coroner. Okay, all right.
17: Well, I'm intrigued.
20: Perfect. Yes, I work for a medical examiner.
19: Oh,
21: okay. Wow. So you look at the, like, cadavers?
20: Any death that occurs in our county...
18: Wow. Crime scene investigation, things like that. Yeah.
17: So you're like,
18: it was a death. You just figure out if it was natural causes.
17: So you're like, this is open case or closed case. This was this. Boom, boom,
18: boom. Wow, spooky season all year long for you.
17: But what an interesting job you have.
18: That's cool. Yes. Right. That's going to be my next career. I know. After long haul trucking.
17: All right. Yeah. Well, Robin, here's how you can win your share of morning show money. First, you're going to pick one of us, one of the cast members, to throw a dart. We will then throw that dart. And whatever balloon we pop, there's a little paper inside of it, and it'll tell us how much money you won. And that's how much money we'll hand over to you. If we pop two balloons, something that could happen.
19: Yep.
17: We'll go ahead and add those two together, and that's how much you'll win. The minimum is $100. The maximum is $750. So, Robin, who would you like to throw that dart for you?
20: I am choosing Audrey.
18: Oh.
19: Go, Audrey, first round.
18: My redemption, Audrey.
17: All right. Audrey's been bragging about how athletic she is.
18: Yeah. Only because I thought I was going to get slept on and not picked.
17: Right.
18: But I get to actually exhibit it now.
17: Okay, so Audrey's going to throw a dart.
21: There might be a safety on that dart. Okay.
17: You got to take it off. Yes,
18: there is. I'm picking yellow because that's my favorite color. How do I get this?
17: Just pull it.
18: This is not a good Pinch start.
22: Get Justin to help you, or JC. There's a little nib on it to protect.
17: You gotta use the bottom of your nail, the whole thing.
18: Bite it.
17: No, you just gotta, don't bite it. Cause it,
18: there we go. Oh wait.
17: No, that's gonna make it.
22: Maybe you need to pick another dart.
17: Here.
18: Oh, there we go.
17: Thank you.
18: You got it. Thanks for picking me, Robin.
17: Okay. So all right, here we go. Audrey's awesome. About to
22: you're
17: throw.
22: Guaranteed.
20: Sharp one.
22: Yeah, you're guaranteed to win. She's gonna keep throwing until she hits.
19: Oh,
22: first one out
19: Red
22: the
19: one.
22: Gate.
18: All right.
17: Grab the piece of paper, Audrey. How much money does our friend Robin win?
18: Robin, you get $400.
22: Wow. That's great.
19: Robin.
22: Woo-hoo. Found money.
17: That's right. How are you going to spend that $400, Robin?
20: Oh, my gosh. I you know what? I don't even know.
17: I know. That's the best kind of money. It's like, I think
22: you should treat yourself to a spa day.
19: Sure.
20: I think you're exactly right.
22: That's what Absolutely. I think you should do.
18: That's a good use of morning show money.
22: Well, get one of those glass facials they're doing now.
17: Ooh. Oh, what are those?
22: Makes your skin look like glass.
17: Oh, really? Okay. Well, Robin.
20: I've never heard of that.
17: Yeah, well, look into it because Kelly likes them.
22: And you can afford one now.
17: And now you can get yourself one. And Robin, thank you for what you do because I know your job can at times seem like it's very difficult and tough and you see things that.
22: But you're doing good work.
17: That we don't.
20: Thank you.
17: See, and we don't notice how much how much goes
21: Even
17: into what
21: you do. Even
17: though
21: you're dealing with death, you gave us life.
17: Yeah.
18: Yeah. You made my whole day. DM me. I'm going to send you flowers.
17: Wow. She's sending flowers.
18: I've never been picked before.
17: Hang on for us, Robin. We'll get you all set up with that $400.
19: First round draft choice there,
18: I know.
19: Audrey.
18: Let this be a reminder that this is what I can do for you. $400.
19: All
18: Are
19: right.
18: you sending flowers to everyone that picks you?
22: Yes. I'll see. Because I don't think I'm going to get picked more than once.
17: Get expensive there for you.
19: Yeah,
18: I don't think it's going to happen again.
22: I don't want anybody to pick me. I'm terrible.
17: I threw for a while.
22: I throw...
17: This is
22: so weird. I kicked my leg up. I don't know. It's weird.
17: This
22: I'm
17: is my
22: so
17: sport.
22: Embarrassing.
19: Yeah, I used to play third base.
17: I throw things.
19: Yeah.
18: Now you can't get to third base.
19: Yeah, right.
17: Wow.
19: Can't get to third base. Can't anymore. Get to first.
22: But the only redeeming thing is you're guaranteed to win no matter who throws.
19: Yeah, 100%.
22: We're going to throw until somebody hits a balloon.
17: Even if we miss, we will throw until we pop one, right. Kelly. Yeah, because we don't want anybody to walk away empty-handed.
18: Exactly.
17: We want you to get your share of this money. If you get through, you're going to walk away with some of that. Now, speaking of weird sports.
19: Yeah.
17: Audrey, let me know there's a sport called chess boxing.
18: Have you guys seen this?
19: And
17: this perked my ears up because there was a boxing match this week. I was Ryan Garcia, so I'm back into boxing a little bit.
19: Yeah.
17: And then I saw I can mix two of my favorite sports, boxing and chess.
18: Yes.
19: Oh, chess. C-H-E-S. Chess. Like the board game. Chess.
17: Yeah.
19: Oh, okay. I thought you meant chess. Like.
0: Because I saw this guy being interviewed, and he was talking about how Americans aren't traditionally good at chess boxing because in other countries they're trained for it. And in my head, I was picturing it being a style of chess play. Like, because he was saying that they're really good at it in Russia, and, like, that's the whole thing that they're trained for. But then I watched a highlight reel of people playing chess boxing. Y'all, it is where they play chess against each other, but then a bell rings, and they get up and box each other.
17: Like a full round?
19: Oh, my goodness.
0: Yes, they get up and box, and then the bell rings again. They sit down, and the chess game is exactly where it was, and they play chess again. It made me think.
17: How do they move their pieces with their big boxing gloves?
0: So they have to take them off.
17: Oh, they got to take them off?
0: Yes.
1: So it's just quite actually combining the two sports.
0: Yeah, but the checkmate will end the entire match. So if you get the checkmate.
22: Or a knockout.
17: Or a knockout
0: will end it.
17: Oh,
0: wow. So you want to win in one or the other.
22: And I guess after you get your bell rung a few times, you're not making a smart decision.
21: Yeah. So you're fighting with your mind and your physical body.
0: And there's up to 11 rounds, so it can keep going.
19: Oh, my goodness.
22: Wow.
0: The funny thing is you could be absolutely dominating in one area and then all of a sudden come back in the other one and win the whole thing.
19: Wow. I assume the boxing rounds are 3 minutes. How long do you have to move a chess piece?
0: Oh, the chess is timed.
17: It's probably about the same as the round, right?
19: I would imagine.
17: Maybe like
0: I'm
17: 10.
0: Not sure.
17: It might be 2 minutes and then two minutes or whatever.
19: Yeah.
17: Imagine you face Mike Tyson. Like, I feel like I have a shot with chess, but I better get it done real quick.
19: Yeah.
1: I don't know. What if you're up against the Queen's Gambit?
19: Yeah. Well, you got to hit her.
0: The funny thing is, it was originally a fictional sport. Someone put it in a book, like as a joke.
17: Uh-huh.
0: And then they were like, why isn't this real? Let's make it a real thing.
22: It's like Quidditch.
0: Yeah.
22: Jinx. Buy me a Diet Pepsi.
17: Okay, I'll buy one later.
0: They're masters of chess boxing, and now it's grown to where we have a U.S. competitor who the first time we've never had one that was really, really good, and he just won like some whole basically U.S. Open that they had overseas.
1: Good for him.
17: Look at us.
21: Wow.
17: Chess boxing.
21: I love it.
17: I did see Quidditch on ESPN, though.
1: Yeah, Quidditch is difficult.
17: College Quidditch.
1: Yeah,
19: I don't know.
21: Anna played Quidditch.
1: I did it in college, and it was really hard.
21: Yeah, you played
22: Quidditch. How do you fly?
1: So you don't. You just run
0: with the broomstick.
1: Quidditch it originated in Harry Potter.
19: Ah.
1: And in the Harry Potter series, they're on broomsticks and they're flying around and they're getting
0: really, really good. And he just won like some whole basically U.S. Open that they had overseas.
1: Good for him.
17: Look at us.
21: Wow.
17: Chess boxing.
21: I love it.
17: I did see Quidditch on ESPN though.
1: Yeah, Quidditch is difficult.
17: College Quidditch.
1: Yeah,
19: I don't know.
21: Anna played Quidditch.
1: I did it in college, and it was really hard.
21: Yeah, you played
22: Quidditch. How do you fly?
1: So you don't. You just run
0: with the broomstick.
1: Quidditch originated in Harry Potter.
19: Ah.
1: And in the Harry Potter series, they're on broomsticks and they're flying around and they're getting. You don't. You just run
0: with the broomstick.
1: Quidditch it originated in Harry Potter.
19: Ah.
1: And in the Harry Potter series, they're on broomsticks and they're flying around and they're getting.

0: either in or out. I mean, you're wrestling in
1: there's
0: the casket.
1: Making up stuff. Yeah, there's making up stuff.
0: Yeah. But it's on ESPN 5 or whatever.
2: Casket wrestling.
0: Yes.
1: Wow.
3: But card jiu-jitsu, we did get a text here that says somebody, they're watching.
0: Yeah, card jiu-jitsu.
4: What is that?
3: You're in a car, and then when the bell rings, you got to take your belts off, and you wrestle.
1: Oh. In the car?
3: In the car.
0: And you're trying to get the other person
3: out of the car.
0: Out of the car.
3: You're trying to
0: Kind of like the coffin thing.
3: And it's moving 60 miles an hour.
1: Oh, my.
5: No, it's not. But, no, it's not.
3: I added that. It's stationary.
0: Kind of like my last Uber ride.
3: All right. Coming up here in 10 minutes, Kelly Raspberry's got her entertainment report ready to go for us. What you got?
1: So much, honestly, in today's entertainment report. We have some results coming in Hayden Panettiere's toxicology reports. Hey. It's really serious stuff. And then also some happy news. We've got sad news, but happy news. A new baby.
0: Oh,
1: always
0: good.
1: Want to celebrate that in today's entertainment report.
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18: Hit us with it, Kelly Raspberry. What's going on?
15: Well, last night wasn't a fun football night for so many people, but tonight maybe it'll be better. Monday Night Football, the Kansas City Chiefs.
16: Woo!
15: Is that now America's team thanks to Taylor Swift? I don't know.
18: But Patrick Mahomes.
15: They will host the Denver Broncos. And you can watch that on ABC or ESPN. Or you could watch the Emmy Awards, the 78th annual hosted by Mariska Hargitay.
16: Ooh, that's snuck up.
15: Noah Kahan's going to perform the In Memoriam segment tonight. And they're also going to have a Buffy the Vampire Slayer 30th anniversary tribute, as well as a 50th anniversary tribute to Charlie's Angels.
19: Oh, 50 years.
18: Wow.
15: Yeah.
18: Whoa.
15: Yeah. So they get to say they knocked Spider-Man out of number one. There's that.
19: Yeah.
15: But Practical Magic 2 is still a box office disappointment. It earned only $30 million domestically, a grand total of $46 million globally. It had a $75 million production budget, not to mention tens of millions in marketing, including midnight margaritas for us on Friday morning. This movie may need a little magic just to break even at this point.
19: Okay.
15: Now, after 6 weekends on top, Spider-Man Brand New Day finally slid to second with another $8.6 million. It pushed its domestic total to $935 million. But by the end of the day, Spider-Man will overtake Star Wars The Force Awakens from 2015 as the highest grossing movie in domestic box office history.
16: Wow.
15: Still haven't seen it because my husband and I were like, let's go on a movie date night. What do you want to go see? He is not a Spider-Man fan.
18: What?
15: I'm like, we have
19: it's
15: to go
19: so
15: see
19: good.
15: It.
19: I'll go with you, Kelly.
15: So I went with him to see The Odyssey, and then last night he said, let's go see, or Saturday night, let's go see Coyote versus Acme.
18: Oh,
16: well, you've been wanting to see that one, too.
15: I had been wanting to see that.
19: Yeah.
18: Did you go see it?
15: If you don't know the story behind it, Warner Brothers shelved it in order to get a $30 million tax write-off, so this other movie company called Ketchup Productions or something picked it up and put it out. Hmm.

0: The big, awful movie studio was going to just make it and put it on the shelf, and it was never going to see the light of day. It was okay.
1: It's okay.
0: I'm hearing people rave about this movie.
2: Yeah.
0: And I'm like, I was falling asleep. Mm. So I don't know.
3: You would love Spider-Man.
0: Yeah, it would have kept me awake,
3: man,
0: I'm sure.
3: I love Spider-Man.
0: So anyway, it was number four. And then that Runner movie rounded out the top five with $6 million. All right, so there still has not been, if you can believe it, an official funeral or any type of public memorial for Hayden Panettiere. And she passed away on August 16th, almost a full month ago. Mm. Well, now, this morning, we learned that some of the toxicology reports are back.
3: Oh.
0: And law enforcement sources told TMZ that Hayden had a longtime drug dealer in L.A. who apparently sold her several drugs before she flew from L.A. to South Carolina that weekend with Brian Hickerson, her boyfriend. And the morning she died, it's believed she took an oxycodone pill laced with fentanyl.
4: Whoa. Oh, man.
0: So the DEA is now trying to trace the pill back to the drug dealer, and we could see criminal charges like we saw with Matthew
3: Perry. As there should be.
0: So in the meantime, Brian Hickerson and his brother Zach, I don't know if you saw the news about their wild weekend at the Wild Wing Cafe in Greenville, South Carolina. But Saturday night, they got into a bar brawl. So eyewitnesses told TMZ they'd been drinking for hours, Brian and Zach. And then Brian got into an argument with some people at the bar who'd been heckling him over Hayden's death. Oh. So you see Brian throw a bar stool backwards, somebody hoists him up and then hauls him outside. The bartender's yelling, "Put him down, let him go." When police got there, Brian and Zach were put into cuffs. And there's video of Brian sitting on the sidewalk telling the officers, "GPD leaked it when my girlfriend died," Greenville Police Department. And they eventually let him go, but his brother Zach was arrested for public disorderly conduct. Oh, okay. They said he was really drunk and yelling profanities. Zach is the founding pastor of this.
3: Oh, I forgot about that.
1: Oh, yeah.
3: He's a pastor.
0: Independent, non-denominational church in Nashville called Acts 321 Church. I went, and he's still listed as the lead pastor on that website. So I don't know what's going on with Zach. Oof. I don't know what's going on. Well, we know what's going on with Ryan.
3: Yeah.
0: But anyway, there's that.
3: And heckling somebody
1: about
3: death
4: is, and people are wild. People are so,
3: people are awful.
4: Yeah.
3: Not that this guy
0: is
3: a good
0: not
3: person,
0: that he was
3: but,
0: a good influence yeah. on Hayden.
4: True, but true.
3: He was, because he was not. And he got arrested for bad things.
0: Lady Gaga disappeared for a month. Her friends all thought she'd sneaked off to get married, but her friends could not have been more wrong, because Gaga and Michael Polanski, from what we understand, still just engaged and not married, not quite sure. But they were photographed taking a walk together, and she was carrying their brand new baby.
1: Aww.
0: We don't know name, age, or sex yet, but last October, Gaga said her next starring role would be motherhood.
1: Cute.
0: Here we are.
1: Very cute.
0: Dakota Johnson and MGK, they met at Travis and Taylor's wedding back in July, which may have been the start of something romantically or musically, is what I'm choosing to believe. Friday night, they were photographed arriving separately at Taylor's apartment in Tribeca. She's not there because she's been in Kansas City, where Travis is preparing for tonight's home opening game. Well, Dakota and MGK reportedly spent several hours there, and then together went in an SUV to her hotel nearby.
3: Oh, yeah.
0: And Dumois has photos of them, you know, getting out, him helping her out of the SUV and going into the hotel. And she's looking at the photographer the whole time. She saw it. But they spent the rest of the night there. At this point, we don't know if it was a hookup or if they're collaborating on music. That, I guess, time
4: or
0: will
4: both.
0: Tell. Scooter Braun wished Sydney Sweeney a happy 29th birthday on Saturday.
2: Sports.
0: Said, "She's the person who showed me how life with true partnership can be lived.
1: How old is that?
0: You've made the ordinary 44. Feel exciting and the future feel like something I can't wait to get to." Smart. And reportedly, that future includes marriage. His friends and sources told Page Six Scooter plans on proposing within the next 6 months.
2: They belong together.
0: Hmm. We'll see. She's already been photographed with the kids, and she was with Scooter in Greenwich, Connecticut over the weekend. They went to Rosh Hashanah services at Temple Shalom. So
3: I saw the video.
0: Maybe she's going to convert for him.
3: She jumped on him bachelor style.
4: Mm. Oh.
3: The wrap the legs around.
0: Is maybe that a good idea? Do that to Alan. We both fall over.
3: Nah, he got you.
0: He does not
3: got he got this.
0: He does not got
3: Alan
0: me.
3: Alan got this. If he watched Spider-Man, he would do it.
0: No. So they were high school sweethearts. They made it through 20 years of marriage, but Alan Richson and his wife, Catherine, he calls her Kat, they announced they have broken up in a joint Instagram post on Saturday. He actually filed for divorce back in December. They briefly reconciled from

0: we understand, in March, but apparently realized things were not going to work out. Alan and Kat share three sons, 14-year-old Callum, 13-year-old Eden, and 11-year-old Amory, I think is how you pronounce it. So anyway, they said right now the best gift they can give each other and their boys is friendship, grace, and commitment to becoming the strongest co-parents they can be.
1: Do you think a lot of women are celebrating for their chance to date him now?
2: Probably.
0: He's a hot commodity.
2: So they did like Instagram, so he had to do a collaboration.
0: Yeah,
2: and she had to click yes.
0: Font. This fancy script
3: the cursive.
0: Font.
2: Man, that's tough to click yes on a collaboration on your breakup.
1: That's
2: like,
1: we're done.
2: Yeah. It's like, I mean, dang.
1: They co-signed it.
3: Yeah, probably makes it easier.
2: I guess.
4: Yeah.
0: So Christmas Eve, 7 years ago. Oh. All right. Roll back your clock mentally.
4: When
0: I'm 2000? Sure you don't remember what you were doing 7 years ago on Christmas Eve, but
1: 2025?
0: Heidi Klum's son, Henry, made a bet with her husband, his stepdad, Tom Kalitz, before they played a game of Mario Kart.
2: Love Mario Kart.
0: And the bet was if Tom won, Henry would have to give up video games for 3 months and also have to paint a picture of himself driving, which is random, I know, but that was the bet. I saw the video.
2: Okay.
0: But if Henry won, Tom said he would give Henry a Ferrari on his 21st birthday.
3: Wow.
0: Do you think Henry thought about that again? I don't know. But it was a lopsided bet. Tom agreed to it. Fast forward to this past Saturday, and Tom surprised Henry with a red Ferrari F430 for his 21st birthday.
3: Wow.
0: And Heidi Klum posted video of it. Tom bought it, they said, at an auto show last year and kept it hidden in a garage until Henry's big birthday on Saturday.
2: Now that's too much power for a 21.
0: Yeah, that was a bet they I know. Made, and they he kept it.
2: I'd be so scared to let my 21-year-old kid drive up. That
3: a
2: car.
3: Ferrari.
1: They got money.
2: I know they got. It's not about the money. It's about how fast that car can go.
4: Yeah. Oof.
0: There are a lot of people who have comments in the comment section about
3: it.
0: Oh,
3: sure. Yeah. They always do.
2: They will. But
0: and Henry is like totally blown away. It's like, I don't know if he forgot about the bet or if it's always been an ongoing joke that I know I'm not really getting it, but he got it.
4: I'm not getting that Ferrari when I turn 21, Dad. Yeah, I'd be saying that every birthday.
2: And I know for a fact I would have won that Mario Kart race against my dad. 100%.
3: You should have made the Ferrari bet.
2: Instead, no. I got a truck with flames on it.
0: My daughter is not thrilled about Dancing with the Stars going back to two nights. It's a big commitment just to do
4: it
0: one
4: is.
0: Night. And
4: it
0: now
4: is.
0: It's like, you know, college campuses across the country, they are
2: it.
0: All embracing it. And I'm looking forward to having something to watch
2: if
0: with her
2: If they
0: again.
2: Can watch Love Island every single day, they can watch two nights of
0: Well, dancing. I think that's it. It's just there's now school's in session, though. That was during the summer.
2: Yeah.
3: True.
0: You know? Well, Dancing with the Stars is changing things up this season with something they haven't done since 2018, a double elimination during premiere week, which is tomorrow night.
4: Oh, no.
0: Yeah, the season 35 premiere is split across September 15th and 16th. They've got the men competing first tomorrow night and then the women on Wednesday night. And then one male and one female celebrity will be eliminated immediately after those opening performances, which just isn't fair.
2: We got to vote for Guillermo.
0: You should at least give him 2 weeks.
4: Yeah.
1: Get
0: right?
1: out of here.
2: We got to keep Guillermo on there.
0: Right, I just feel like that's not enough time.
4: I agree, Kelly.
0: Because there is a risk that somebody like... the girl, Jenna Dewan. There's a risk she could be voted off first week just because there's public backlash that she's a professional dancer. She hasn't got a chance to show what she can do.
4: But there's several guys or girls that get eliminated on The Bachelor on the very first night as well. So,
0: but they have a whole night with the girl in its first impressions. I just feel like, I don't know.
3: A little unfair.
4: I'm with you.
0: You don't even have a minute because you're voting in real time and you don't even have to see them dance before you're able to start voting.
2: It's going
0: to
2: be a fan favorite thing.
3: For sure.
2: It's not about their dance.
1: I'm excited to watch.
0: For the first few weeks. I'm excited.
3: But now I need to make sure that I vote to keep my favorites in.
0: Even before we see them
3: before,
0: dance.
3: Before, yeah.
0: But that's today's entertainment report.
2: Thank you, Kelly Raspberry. And this morning, the Kid Craddock Morning Show, sponsored by Rough Greens.
0: You know, I used to think if my dog's water bowl was full, I was doing my job. 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
2: Our top local story, the Kosciuszko County Council has approved three motions to withhold funding for flock cameras and other surveillance technology.
3: Hundreds of people filled the courthouse late last week for the county's budget meeting, with many raising concerns about privacy and possible misuse of license plate reader cameras. The council does not have the authority to remove the cameras or cancel existing contracts. That power rests with county commissioners. The approved motions also restrict funding for Axon Justice and certain future surveillance equipment, including drones, gunshot detection systems, and new cameras. Victor Garcia, MNC News.
2: The Kosciuszko County prosecutor has ordered the cameras to be removed and securely stored. And a Michigan man has been jailed after police say he led troopers on a multi-county chase in a stolen truck. A trooper attempted to stop the vehicle on U.S. 24 near Peru Thursday night. The driver, 33-year-old Shane Morton, allegedly kept going through Fulton and Marshall counties. The chase ended after the truck hit a tire deflation device and left the road. Morton was treated at a hospital, then booked into the Miami County Jail on preliminary charges of theft, resisting law enforcement, and reckless driving. I'm Tommy Lee from News Talk 95.3, Michiana's News Channel.
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12: We got another chance for you to win some of that morning show money. We got $10,000 in there, and all you got to do is just select one of us to throw a dart at some balloons, and you can win that money. Minimum is 100, maximum $750. We could possibly even pop two balloons, and we'll just add those two amounts together, and that's how much you win. So your chance is coming up here in about 10 minutes. Also, tomorrow is our Raising Cane's Give Back Day.
13: Yes.
14: Yes.
12: So I know what we're eating tomorrow. Right. We're going to be eating some chicken fingers, and you could eat it basically for every meal of the day.
15: Why not?
12: So if you've ever kids, I know you're in the car right now headed to school.
15: Yeah.
12: And you and this is the one day of the year you could tell mom and dad, hey, let's have chicken fingers for breakfast, lunch, and dinner, and snack.
15: Boom. Mm-hmm.
12: That's doable. And you're helping out our charity, Kids Kids, because every dollar from each box combo meal sold is going back to our charity. We're going to go to Disney World again this November. We just posted the videos of us letting some of our families know they're going on the trip. If you want to check that out on our Instagram, at Kid Nation. But it's happening at Raising Cane's locations that are participating locations. Basically, if you are listening to the show right now in your area, that's where the locations are
15: going
12: to be at.
15: It's going down.
12: So get it for your soccer team, football team. If you got a tennis club, if you're in band, whatever you got going on, get it for the team. Get it for work. Get it for your family. Help us out so that we can get as many box combo meals sold. I think we do have goals to set. So hopefully we'll talk to Todd and see what the goal is going to be.
15: Cool.
12: Also, Anna, you got to do something that is very fun, and I think it's an activity that all couples should do.
14: Over the weekend, yes. So Ryan and I, we have been renting the house that we live in.
12: Yeah.
14: And our landlord kind of keeps making little comments and hints about how he wants to renovate it pretty soon. So we naturally are starting to look to potentially buy a house soon.
16: Yeah.
17: Are you going to the suburbs?
14: Hopefully. We'll see. We're still in the very, very early process of it, like just kind of starting to think about it. There are so many neighborhoods that we know of, a lot that we need to still explore. So this past weekend, we spent the whole weekend just going to open houses.
12: Nice. Fun.
14: Yes. So fun going to open houses. I used to go to open houses as a kid, like for fun.
12: You sure? Yay.
14: In the neighborhood that I lived in, if there was an open house, I would walk in at 11 years old and be like, so what's the square footage? You know, like I just needed to know. And I was telling
16: kind of appear like a serious home buyer.
14: Exactly. I'm like, how many beds and bathrooms? Like, where is there a living space, office area? Like, what are we talking?
15: Is there a wood burning fireplace?
12: Do we have a Jack and Jill bathroom or what's going
14: Jack on here? Yeah, Jack and Jill. Yeah. Is it gas or electric? What are we talking? Anyway, I've always loved going to open houses. My mom and I used to go. So I was telling Ryan beforehand, I was like, this is going to be so much fun. He did not grow up going to open houses for fun. So this was a new experience for him. And I told him, I said, one of the things about open houses is that a lot of times realtors will make fresh baked cookies.
12: Mm-hmm. Yep.
14: So that when you
12: walk, get a snack.
14: So when you walk in, it smells like homey. Yeah. It smells warm and fuzzy, and it makes there's like some psychological part of it that it just makes you want that house more.
15: Right.
14: So there was one house that we walked into, and immediately I was like, "Oh, it smells like cookies." And Ryan turns to me, he said, "This just feels so homey." I said, "It's the smell of the cookies."
12: Yeah.
14: It is the smell of the cookies. It is working. And so we tour the whole house, everything. The realtor's so nice. And I saw the cookies that were sitting on the counter. There was a lot of them. And so I was like, hey, can I actually take you up on the cookie? Like, can I grab one to go? Or are they just decorative? She goes, no, please take one. So I take the cookie. We leave. We get in the car. This was store-bought.
12: They got store-bought cookies?
16: Oh, I found out about this.
12: No.
14: Yes. So I have discovered that they just light
12: candles,
14: cookie scented candles.
12: Oh no, that's cheating.
15: That's cheating.
14: Or sprays or something to make
16: she
14: it.
16: She just
14: smell.
16: Lost that sale,
14: homie. I said this while the cookie was delicious and the size of my face. So thank you very much.
12: Oh no.
14: I said, Ryan, this is not a homemade cookie.
13: Nope.
14: This is not a homemade cookie. Get this house off our list now. We went to a few other ones, and they didn't have cookies. They had like chips or snacks or pretzels or things
12: of
14: the sort.
12: But it's not the same as
14: cookies. But they didn't smell, the house didn't smell homey.
16: They weren't trying to dupe you.
14: You know what I mean? Yeah.
18: You know what some realtors do is they get tinfoil and vanilla extract, and then they heat that up in the oven, and it apparently creates the exact same scent of the
12: cookie. Real cookies.
15: Yeah,
14: which I mean, realistically, it does make sense because you're not going to go into this open house and use their oven, potentially make a mess. You know what I mean? Like, logically, yes, it makes sense. I understand it, but I felt scammed.
12: No.
16: That's right.
14: I felt fooled.
16: You felt lied to.
14: I felt lied to, but it was still really, really fun to go and look at a bunch
16: of open houses. Did you find something that is your dream home?
14: Well, we kind of, like, we're not at that stage yet right. or anything. We more so wanted to, A, get to know a lot of different neighborhoods that we don't currently live in, and also kind of walk into houses and figure out what we like and what we don't like, yeah. so that when we start to get more serious about it, well, we can that, kind of...
16: Okay. That's what Alan and no. I did, and we ended up buying a house.
13: Right.
16: Let's just go look.
14: Let's
16: just see what's out there.
14: We did make a mistake, though.
13: What?
14: We went into a house that is significantly out of budget.
13: Yeah. Oh, you're supposed to. Yeah. That's
14: just for, no. just for fun.
16: No, you're not supposed to do that.
14: Yeah. Just for fun. I know. We walk in and said, this is my favorite. Yeah. Ryan goes, yeah, I wonder why.
13: Yeah, you're supposed to see how the rich people live. You know, just like, what could I potentially be like one day?
19: Right.
16: One day.
19: Right.
14: Yeah.
13: And I feel like I could say this now, and I don't condone doing what I thought about doing because my wife said absolutely not, but we ended up moving into the house we're in right now. Mm-hmm. And I found it just browsing through Zillow one day on the toilet because I was just browsing. I wasn't going to buy, but we found this house and we toured it and we liked it. And we found out they were going to have an open house. And in my head, I found that to be competitors coming in to take the house we really want.
19: Yeah.
13: And they could outbid us. And we were like right there at the, you know.
19: Yeah.
13: So I told Kenzie, I was like, look, why don't I show up to this open house? Mm-hmm. With that toot spray.
14: Oh.
13: Because nobody will ever buy a house if it smells like poop.
14: Right. You know what?
13: And so I was planning on going in there and just spraying it so that they think there's like a sewage leak or something.
16: Mm-hmm. I bet you could be
13: that's
16: sued
13: genius.
16: For that.
13: Why? I was going to buy the house.
16: For blocking a sale?
13: I'm not blocking. Okay, I want the house.
14: Kelly,
13: I was blocking other people from stealing it from me.
14: Could you be sued if you go into an open house and then just actually toot?
13: What if the real
19: or use the bathroom?
16: This is intentional.
13: But I wanted to buy the house. I did buy the house. I just wanted those people to leave my
19: just
13: house.
19: Go in there after a big bowl of beans or chili or something, right. And then just go in there and just stank it all up.
20: Right.
13: Yeah. Mm. So I'm not saying do that.
19: Say, I'll take it.
13: I'm saying that's the idea I had come up with.
20: Or go in there and be like, I heard someone died in this house. And they still haunt the
14: place.
20: Which
14: I think they do have to disclose that, don't they?
13: I think so. Yes. If you ask.
14: If that actually happened.
13: You got to ask, I think.
14: Yeah.
13: Like, did somebody die here? And they got to say, yeah.
14: Mm-hmm.
13: But, right. I mean.
19: Depends on the state, maybe.
13: People, yeah, bam. It happens.
19: Yeah.
13: All right, Kid Nation, guess what time it is?
20: Bam, bam.
13: What are the
20: morning
13: funny
20: show
13: sounding?
20: Money!
13: We got morning show money, $10,000. You can win your share of it. We're looking for a caller number between, give me a caller number part-time, Justin, between 50 and 100.
20: 67.
13: 67.
14: Nice.
13: 67. You will get in here. You will pick one of us to throw a dart. And whatever pops in that balloon, that's how much money you will get. Again, caller number 67 at 800-543-3548. We'll give away some of our morning show money in 10 minutes.
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0: 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Froggy weather forecast.
1: Mostly sunny skies are expected today. We are looking at high temperatures getting up around 78 later this afternoon. Winds will stay pretty light. Very quiet day. As we head into tonight, clear skies this evening, increasing clouds overnight, so we become mostly cloudy. Lows drop down to 62. And then for Tuesday, mostly cloudy with chances of showers and thunderstorms. High temperatures up around 85. I'm Chief Meteorologist Carrie Pujol.
2: It's 53 degrees in Wakarusa. 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
16: Again?
17: Yep, again, Kelly Raspberry. Win the morning show's money. Nicolette, are you there?
18: Yes, I am.
17: Nicolette, congratulations. You are caller number 67.
16: Yay!
17: What you got going on right now?
18: I'm just sitting in my car, so excited.
17: Oh, what are you going to get in to do? What are you doing?
18: I have work right after this.
17: You have work after this? What do you do for work?
18: I work in healthcare.
17: Oh, nice. Cool. Okay.
18: Yes.
17: Wow, you got a long day.
18: I'm
17: it's a Monday.
18: Right now.
17: But listen, you can win some money before you even clock in to work, which is awesome right here.
16: Oh, you will win something.
17: Now, here's how it works. You're going to select one of us to throw a dart, and then whatever we pop, that's how much money you will win. So, who would you like throwing that dart for you, Nicolette?
18: Well, I love all of you guys, but I want Anna to throw the dart.
17: Yeah. Anna.
16: Okay.
17: Anna's got an arm on her,
16: all
17: too.
16: All right.
19: Yes, she does.
17: She's got two of them.
16: Anna played Quidditch.
20: No,
16: I did. She quit.
20: Well, I quit after the first day of Quidditch, but I also played soccer, so I got you.
17: Right. Well, it also doesn't
16: help.
17: Are
16: you going to throw the dart with your feet? Anna, would you like pink? That's your favorite color.
19: You can't use hands in soccer.
17: She's got, any particular color you want Anna to aim for? We got purple, blue, red, yellow, green, orange.
19: That's a lot of pressure.
18: I have no idea. Anna, hit.
17: Just hit anything, Anna, she says. Anna's about to throw. What a throw.
16: Oh, she first hit a, try.
17: She
16: Yay.
17: Hit a purple balloon.
19: All right, all right.
17: And you, Nicolette, have just won
20: $750.
16: Yay!
19: Whoa,
16: that's
19: Nicolette.
16: Amazing.
17: Putting a big dent.
16: That's
17: that
16: the
17: money.
16: Most you could win.
19: Yeah.
17: Congratulations, Nicolette. What are you going to do with $750?
18: I have no idea.
17: I love that.
16: I say go to a spa.
18: Yes, I heard you earlier. Maybe do that.
16: That's right.
17: Yeah.
16: Spas can be expensive.
17: Well, do your thing. You got $750. Treat yourself.
20: Treat yourself, girl.
17: Get yourself something nice. And hang on for us. We'll get you set up with that money, okay?
18: Okay, thank you.
17: You're welcome.
16: Congratulations. Right, that's the best you could do, Anna.
20: Dang. I know.
19: Good job.
20: We're starting off strong.
17: Getting that purple right there. We'll do it again tomorrow morning. We're playing at 7:10 and 8:10 Central, and all you got to do is basically listen and then pick one of us.
21: Morning show money!
17: Keep hanging out with us. So we made a dent in that $10,000 that we got, so we're gonna, we'll do the math later.
19: Math be math.
17: Yeah. By the way, Big Al Mack has serious regrets. He keeps bringing it up. He didn't take a shot with a lady named Jancy at church.
16: Didn't take a chancy with Jancy.
17: And now he's just like, dang, what am I doing with my life?
19: Yeah, that's exactly what I'm saying to myself.
17: I hope she's
16: same
17: listening.
16: Thing you did last week.
19: Well, because you were in my head, Kelly. You
16: have, where I need to
19: this
16: be.
19: This is proof. This is living proof that someone just drills stuff into your head subliminally. You do remember it.
16: It's not subliminal. It's blatant.
19: Well, that's true. Because in church, I'm sitting next to this, in back of this beautiful girl. And I met her after church. She's a visitor, so she'll never be back. Well, she may be back. I don't know. But anyway.
16: She's looking for a church home.
19: She is.
17: Right.
19: And her name was Jancy. And I wanted, my side of me wanted to say, hey, let's go to my restaurant or whatever and have lunch. But Kelly Raspberry's side of me said, don't waste that woman's time because you are not going to do anything but just, waste her time.
17: And now you're regretting it. Now you're thinking about it over and over again.
19: So now I'm just stuck here. because I listened to Kelly, what I've been doing for 31 years.
0: Well, also, I think when a woman first is visiting a church, trying to, you know, just figure out if she wants to be there, and the first thing is a guy hits on her, that's a turnoff to me. That happened to me.
17: Oh.
0: I wanted to go. I was looking for a church home. I was single at the time. Yeah. And I'm looking for an adult singles ministry.
19: Right.
0: But I don't, you know, it's like the fresh meat. And the first guy that sees me at the, you know, guest information takes me to class and just will not leave me alone and hits on me the entire time. I didn't go back.
17: What if he was really good looking, though?
0: It could be different, but it's a chance you take.
17: Right.
0: But also, Big Al's wasting people's time. He's not ready for a relationship.
19: I could have been ready for Jansen.
0: No, you're not.
19: I'm going to be ready for somebody.
0: Quit lying. You're wasting everybody's time. You know I'm telling the truth.
19: I could have been ready.
0: You have made no effort. You've had so many beautiful women reach out to you, and you do nothing with it.
19: I was making an effort yesterday. I said, hi, my name is Big Al.
0: If she comes back, you know, if you want to see if the Lord has her picked out for you, see if she keeps landing on your doorstep.
17: Let's see if it's meant to be. Jansen, if you're listening this morning, Big Al would like a redo. 800-543-3548 is our phone number.
19: She had no idea.
21: I know.
19: The radio,
17: really?
19: Nothing.
21: No. Last week, Al, you wanted to go get a steak, and you asked that girl.
19: Yeah.
17: She had a softball game, though.
19: Yeah, she had a
16: yeah, that
19: a
16: was God, too, because he would have wasted her time.
0: Exactly.
21: Did you go get that steak, though?
19: No, I didn't go.
17: Yeah,
19: it's
17: okay.
16: Sorry.
17: It happened.
19: Yeah.
17: Missed opportunity.
19: Missed opportunity.
17: We have tons of those throughout our lifetime where we're like, man, I wonder what would have happened if I would have done that instead.
16: Yeah, because when one door closes... Go home.
17: Yeah,
16: exactly.
17: Just leave it there. Just
19: hard
17: let
19: to
17: it
19: be the first one.
17: Just let it be. We do have some good news, though. We do get quite a few text messages asking when Audrey will name that dang dog.
16: I thought you did.
0: I thought we decided.
16: I thought you called it the dog.
0: He is the dog.
17: No, but you have an official name.
16: I have a government name for him.
17: See?
19: Oh, really?
17: He's not the dog?
16: No, because I had to give him one officially through the shelter, and I didn't want to say the dog, because then I was like, they're going to think I'm abusive, or I don't care about him.
17: Or funny.
16: Which I do. I do care about him. To me, he is the dog.
19: But,
16: however, he does have a name now.
19: Okay.
16: And I'm thinking about doing this like Al did the hotel room, where I give a letter each day. Or should I just go off with the Band-Aid?
0: So if the shelter says you have to give it a name, I thought the shelter gave him to you with a name.
16: They did. But they wanted me to change it to my own.
0: So you're keeping this dog. You have officially adopted this dog.
17: Not yet.
16: They didn't have a name for him at the shelter. They just gave him like an automatic name it gives them.
17: Generator?
16: Like a spice. Yeah, exactly.
0: They're wanting to take this dog off the books, and they know if she names it, it's hers. Mm. I think that's what's happening.
17: That's what they're doing.
19: So
17: and you could save the dog's life.
16: Okay, question. So do we refer to it as the dog, as the government name?
0: No, the government name's just for show. Like, it's just for official purposes.
19: For paperwork.
17: What if we like the government name better? What's the government name?
16: Then you can call him by that. Listen, I'm not crazy about the government name. It just happened because that's what I was calling him to get him to come.
17: Uh-huh.
16: And he came to it. His name officially is Muffin.
21: Muffin.
16: Okay. Very cute.
17: I like it.
19: All right.
17: I like Muffin.
16: No
0: very,
16: claps.
0: Very
17: no,
0: cute.
17: Oh, yes. No middle name?
19: Sure.
16: No one's excited about it.
22: It's been like 8 months.
16: You
22: see,
16: lukewarm.
21: I waited a long time.
17: Can we give the middle name?
16: Yeah.
17: Can it be Top?
16: Muffin Top Allen? Muffin Top Allen.
17: Yeah.
23: Muffin's a great name from a dog on Bluey. So.
16: Oh, yeah. There you go. You know, none of you seem crazy, but I'm changing
0: it. It's kind of anticlimactic, honestly.
16: Yeah. I think I'm going to change it.
19: Come with you.
22: I think it's just because we already decided we were going to call it the dog.
16: Oh, and that's what we will continue calling
19: him,
16: by
19: Muffin
16: the
19: dog.
16: No, he is just the dog.
17: The dog.
19: MTD.
16: Muffin is for official purposes only.
17: The dog has grown on me quite a bit, actually.
16: The dog, the name?
19: The name.
17: Yeah. I just named
16: the
17: dog the
16: dog.
19: The dog.
17: Uh-huh.
16: Aww.
19: Or like something like horse. Hey, horse.
16: It's not a funny
19: Muffin.
16: Name. It's kind of an embarrassing name.
19: I have to kind of put myself in the mode of going around the neighborhood if the dog gets away, yelling the name. See what it sounds
16: that's
19: like.
16: That's the struggle I have.
19: Muffin! Yeah.
17: Uh-huh.
19: Yeah, I can do that.
16: The dog.
19: Yeah, definitely can't do that.
16: He's starting to come to that.
19: I could stranger.
16: Dog.
19: Stranger.
22: Stranger danger.
19: Fire.
22: Oh, no.
0: Oh, no. Yeah. You can't name your dog.
19: Yeah, name him Help.
22: Help.
19: Help.
22: Help.
19: Help.
17: Bomb.
22: Help.
17: Bomb.
22: Bomb.
17: Oh, dog names are the best.
19: He gets away in the airport.
22: Axe thrower.
17: I do have a question for the show, though, because I have learned very sad news this weekend about myself.
16: Okay.
17: I am cringe.
22: Oh, no.
16: Yeah.
17: Allegedly.
22: What happened?
17: I'm allegedly cringe.
16: Well, did you hear that thing he did last week where he faked a medical
17: with
16: event?
17: My dogs? Yeah.
16: That was bad.
17: Well, yeah,
0: what
17: but
0: did
17: that
0: you
17: was,
0: do and who labeled you cringe?
17: My son has labeled me, and he didn't say I was cringe, but Kenzie said...
0: All of our kids think we're cringe.
17: My wife said my son makes... And he used to say he'd never got embarrassed by me. But apparently, the fact that I take my shower singing very seriously has created a disturbance in my home.
19: Really?
21: Oh, no.
17: Do you guys sing loud in the shower?
21: I don't sing at all in the shower.
17: You don't ever sing in the shower?
21: No.
17: Oh, I get
0: I
17: down.
0: I sing on occasion if I have like an earworm.
17: Oh, the acoustics are so good in the shower, and then you just let it go. I just let it go.
22: Mm. I might try that today.
21: I have been practicing my Frank Sinatra, though.
17: Yeah.
22: Oh, let's hear it.
21: Fly me to the moon.
17: Yes.
21: Let me play among the stars. Let me see what spring is like on a Jupiter and Mars.
17: Sounds like Dracula.
22: Work in progress.
17: That's not bad, though.
21: We're working on it.
17: So now imagine with the reverb in the shower how good that would sound.
21: I bet.
17: So that's where I like to do my singing.
19: Okay.
17: And apparently my son is and my wife are sitting out there rolling the rice. And when I walked out there, she said, hey, you got to stop the singing. Your son thinks it's cringy.
21: What are you singing?
17: Anything. I'll it just whatever hits me. Sometimes it'll be Boyz II Men.
21: Okay. I gave you a Frank Sinatra. What did your son hear?
17: I think that day must have been Green Day.
22: Let's hear it.
21: Come on.
17: It's different with the acoustics.
22: Okay. I mean, oh, my God.
21: Were you practicing your Joe Jonas? Like,
22: we'll imagine.
17: Do you have the time to listen to me whine about nothing and everything all at once? So woo-hoo! I go all out.
19: Yeah.
17: She says, I'm cringe. I said, everyone sings in the shower. And she said, no, they don't. And you guys just proved her right.
0: It's well, the seriousness of you doing it.
17: It is serious.
22: I do listen to music in the shower, but I'm not singing along.
0: I don't think I've ever heard Alan sing in the shower.
19: Yeah,
17: really?
22: Mm-mm.
19: And I'm karaoke king. Never in the shower.
21: You sounded really good, though,
22: yeah,
21: JC.
22: Yeah, that was good.
21: That was great.
22: I liked that.
17: I'm thinking, and I don't think I've ever heard my wife singing in the shower.
21: You, JC, you are the best karaoke person on our show.
22: That's a fact.
17: Oh, thank you.
19: Whoa! That is a fact.
17: Thank you, Justin.
19: Whoa!
0: Al is so hurt right now.
22: Well, Al, you perform with passion, but JC performs with talent.
21: If that you're
0: hurts.
21: The best, if you're the best kisser and you have the best shins, you're gonna have to let other people take titles
19: I'm
21: as
19: right
21: well.
19: Here.
22: We were all there when JC performed Eminem.
19: Yeah. I am right here,
22: and it was incredible.
17: Yeah, you're giving me a big head right.
21: We've never been it. Like Big Al. Sing another one.
19: Whoa! I am right here.
0: Kinsey had him this close to stopping.
19: I am.
0: And y'all
19: right.
0: just ruined it.
17: Let me tell you.
21: Well, Kinsey should enjoy singing too.
17: You guys just created a monster.
0: I'm sorry, Kinsey.
22: Hey,
19: wow.
22: JC, to thank us for this moment, will you please just audio record yourself singing in the shower?
17: What?
19: Me? And you don't have to tear me down to build him.
21: I didn't tear him down.
17: Yes, you guys are asking for it.
21: I didn't tear you down either,
19: yes,
21: Al.
19: Yes, you did.
21: Only after you went, whoa.
17: I didn't hear anything after JC has talent.
19: Yeah.
17: Wow. That's all I heard.
21: You're going to Hollywood, buddy.
17: Thanks, dog. Oh, yeah, I'll record me and send it.
19: Well, before we go to break, I just want y'all to know, us four, there's ribs available for us in the kitchen.
0: Aw,
19: yeah,
0: thank you.
19: Yeah, I want to let y'all know.
21: Thank you, Al.
17: The whole thing of food?
0: He's not as mad at me
22: thanks.
0: For blocking him
17: blocking
0: with
17: a girl.
0: Jancy
19: I probably didn't have a,
0: y'all.
19: I didn't have a chance with Jancy anyway.
0: That's right.
17: Jeez. All right, we got our love expert, Kelly Raspberry, ready to help you out with Love Letters Kelly here in 10 minutes.
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16: Dear Kelly, you are the love expert.
17: I am.
16: So I made a decision that has affected my love life. My now ex-girlfriend of 3 years came home the other day rather flustered. Her TikTok For You page was filled with angry girlfriends and wives strongly advising all women who have gamer boyfriend and husbands that playing the new Grand Theft Auto 6 is considered cheating, to which she strongly agreed with. In this new game, you play as a couple, so you can choose if your relationship in the game or if it crumbles. This is a new feature, but that's beside the point. My ex-girlfriend told me that I was not allowed to play Grand Theft Auto 6, to which I replied, I already pre-ordered it. To which she said, then I'm getting rid of your PS5. And keep in mind, I bought this PS5 with my own money. They're 29 years old, by the way. Good context. I was honest with her. I told her that she was being ridiculous, and she didn't like that, obviously. She believes that I will spend all my time working on maintaining a relationship with the female protagonist instead of maintaining a relationship with her. Kelly, I've never cheated on her in my past two relationships either. The next day, I saw her that she had posted my PS5 on Facebook Marketplace.
18: Whoa!
11: That's my baby.
16: Luckily, no one bought it. I had a conversation with her and said that this has completely gone off the rails. She still wouldn't budge, so I packed my stuff and I moved out. I never would have thought that I would break up with a girl over a video game, but here I am. I don't game as often as I used to, usually for an hour after she goes to bed. I do have a job. I have a 401k with 2 houses to my name. I'm not a couch potato. Kelly, am I being a big nerd about this, or did I make the right call? It was never about wanting to play a video game, but did I go too far?
17: Mm-hmm. I think you made the right call. She went too far.
11: That's your stuff. Like,
17: yeah, that's not cool.
18: Yeah,
17: if that's all you're asking me, I don't think that you have made the wrong choice here. I think you may have dodged a bullet.
18: Yeah.
17: And girls do get fired up. There's this bashing your man on social media for clicks and likes. I don't get it.
18: Yep.
17: I see women like... This girl the other day was like,

0: the argument that, because in the past, Grand Theft Auto video games, you could pick up, you could like hit on girls and you can go and.
1: Yeah, I don't understand all that.
0: So it is a different life, but it's not like.
1: I do understand, like, if you're spending the majority of your time in a video game and ignoring her.
0: Right.
1: That's a different thing.
0: And some people do.
1: But. And some people do. And I think as a grown man, if you do it just to blow off a little steam here and there, I get it. It's, you know, thank the Lord I didn't marry a gamer. I would drive me nuts. But the fact that she went behind your back and put the PS5 or whatever, that's all sorts of wrong. Yeah. Not the way to handle a crisis or an argument situation. You made the right
2: but
1: call.
2: I do have a question. If you're playing Grand Theft Auto and you're able to get into a relationship with another stranger online.
0: No, that's not cool.
2: And you're able to be boyfriend and girlfriend and hook up in that game. Are you cheating on your real life girlfriend?
0: Yes. Because you can't do that. You can play the game and just do the actual missions and the way the game.
2: But it's just a video game.
1: I don't care.
0: If you do the story.
1: That's an emotional affair.
3: Because then you're communicating with a real person.
0: Because you can also get into that free world and meet random people and. That is cheating. You're creating an emotional attachment with somebody.
2: But it's in the.
0: Why were you thinking about
2: cyber? No, it's in the cyber world.
3: There is an episode of Black Mirror.
2: I know. I think a lot of people are going to end up cheating on each other because of Grand Theft Auto.
0: Are you talking about the fighting game?
3: The one where they're in the headsets?
0: Yeah. Yes. That was yikes.
3: Yeah.
0: That's one of the craziest.
1: I didn't watch Black Mirror, JC.
0: No, that episode is one of the wildest ones of all
2: cheating?
0: Time.
2: But was it cheating?
0: Yes.
3: If her husband's watching?
0: Yeah.
2: Yeah.
0: I don't think the husband was watching.
4: It's just a video game, babe. My husband's
0: watching. Wild. So you're saying I can't ask Alan to play Fortnite with me?
1: Well, I don't know that.
2: And Fortnite, you don't hook up.
1: I guess he's played it maybe with one of our sons. I don't know.
0: But he's not a gamer.
1: He never games.
5: Love letters. Love letters to Kelly.
2: Dear Kelly, you are the love expert.
1: I am.
2: My name is Hannah, so I've been dating this guy for almost 4 years on and off. I'm 32 years old, and he's 24, so he's way younger than she is. A year ago, I found out that he had been cheating on me by buying content on OnlyFans. I broke up with him for 6 weeks, and during that time, he blew up my phone and sent me messages every day begging for me to be back and saying that he would never do it again. Mm-hmm. He was working at the bar during this time, and the bottle girls he worked with wore lingerie, which I wasn't comfortable with, and he started doing cocaine.
1: Oh, my God. Whoa.
4: That's a sidebar?
1: That's a sidebar?
2: He swears I'm the only girl he ever slept with, which I don't believe. He swore if I took him back that he would leave his life in Nashville and drive to me and live with me in Dallas. Okay. So I finally answered.
1: And he's your problem.
2: So I finally answered his text telling him to do it. He came out to Dallas got on OnlyFans again.
1: Of course.
2: So then he begged me again and he said that he would join the army for me and said that the. And said that this time he was really done buying content.
1: Them cokehead?
2: So like the dumb girl I am, I chose to believe him.
3: Oh, girl.
2: We got engaged and he went into the army. And needless to say, I found a charge on his bank account statement for OnlyFans again.
3: No.
2: We aren't together now and I sold the engagement ring, but I really love him.
1: Yeah, of course you do.
2: I have tried to move on, but I never had any luck. I also hate starting over at my age, and I just wanted to have a family ASAP because I have some fertility issues, which makes things even more complicated. Mm. Another issue is that his mom hates me.
1: Well, there you go.
2: And she is actually the devil. So that also has been another problem. I really don't know what to do. Please help. And that's from Hannah.
1: You really
4: don't know what to do.
1: You really don't know what to do.
3: Come on, Hannah.
1: Come on, Hannah.
4: Come on, Hannah.
1: This letter, honestly.
4: Let's say it all together. Well, come on, Hannah.
0: Come on.
1: You're wasting precious time.
0: Oh, Hannah.
1: Just be done with him. Block him. Whatever you have to do. And start looking elsewhere. The longer you keep that door open to this guy, nobody else, there's room for nobody else to come in. Especially if you're like fertility issues and stuff, you've got to be more serious and focused about somebody that really can give you the life that you want and stop playing whatever games you're playing with this loser.
2: I'm not a love expert, but I think she should start her own OnlyFans and then sell her content to him.
3: Well, there's a reason you're not the love expert.
1: That's another option.
2: Then get more of his money.
1: The whole relationship, you know, it was fun for a minute. I'm sure he makes you feel good because you got a younger guy, you know, that loves to make out with you and do other things, I'm sure. But I'm surprised that the army wanted him.
4: Right.
0: What?
4: And he's doing cocaine, Kelly.
1: I don't know.
2: Well, he probably got clean.
1: for a minute, long enough to get drafted or whatever.
4: Do they drug test you to get into the service?

0: I'm pretty sure you got to go through drug testing.
1: Let's just close.
2: If you're just asking me, let's just close the chapter on this book. Yeah. Right. Let's close this book. Whatever, however you say. Let's be done with it.
3: Let's move on.
2: And, you know, whenever he comes home from the military, not your problem. He's got a mother. He can go to her.
4: Who's the devil?
2: And, you know, I know he moved, but I moved here for you. Well, that was stupid on your part because he just became a burden to you. So let's start focusing on other opportunities here. You're in your 30s, girl. You got time. You got time.
0: Yeah. You'll be all right.
2: You know, having babies, people, you know, thankfully there's medical intervention. You can have babies for another decade or so, you know. So you still got that on your side, too. But don't let that be why you stay with the guy. Well, I've already put in all this time with him. You want to make a baby with this loser and then have a mother-in-law that hates you? Mm-mm.
0: Does she tell us how much money he spends?
4: No. But I think she can change him.
0: Oh, Lord. I don't know about that one.
5: She's tried three times.
0: By the way, I did.
6: I do want a Justin Love expert.
2: I am happy to step aside for a day and let him take it.
4: I'm not in no way the love expert. I'm just.
0: Just a different point of view.
4: Just talking to Top.
6: You're good at your job.
0: By the way, there was a report that came out about OnlyFans spending by state. North Dakota is the one that spends the most.
2: Well, probably because
3: there's nothing to do in North Dakota.
0: North Dakota's the most.
4: They're cold and miserable
2: up
4: there.
2: Yeah, that's why kids in small towns do drugs and stuff, because they're bored. They have nothing else to do.
4: That's why I did them.
6: Oh, that's why?
0: Mississippi spends the least amount on OnlyFans.
2: They're busy. They're busy in Mississippi.
6: They got each other.
0: Mississippi was a question of Nation's Dumbest, by the way. How many S's in Mississippi?
4: Four.
5: Did someone get that wrong?
6: Four.
0: Yes.
5: Oh, my God.
3: Way to go, Anna.
2: Well, they're in a time crunch, and sometimes you go blank.
0: They did get it wrong.
4: Am I crooked letter I, humpback I.
0: There it is.
2: That's it.
0: You would not believe the questions some of these celebrities get wrong on Nation's Dumbest.
2: A lot of it's just trivia.
0: I know. It's a lot of trivia and some.
5: That's why I had to stop watching the Game Show Network. The contestants were too dumb. Made me mad.
0: It made you mad?
5: Yeah.
0: Well, if you want to write our love expert, do so. LoveLettersToKelly.com is where you can do that. 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
6: 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Froggy weather forecast.
7: Mostly sunny skies are expected today. We are looking at high temperatures, getting up around 78 later this afternoon. Winds will stay pretty light. Very quiet day. As we head into tonight, clear skies this evening, increasing clouds overnight, so we become mostly cloudy. Lows drop down to 62. And then for Tuesday, mostly cloudy with chances of showers and thunderstorms. High temperatures up around 85. I'm Chief Meteorologist Carrie Pujol.
2: It's 60 degrees in Middlebury. 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
8: America's turning 250, and we're celebrating the memories.
9: In 1936, one man shattered the myth of Nazi superiority. Jesse Owens, the grandson of a slave, competed in the Olympics in Germany that year.
10: Ohio State's phenomenal Jesse Owens again takes the spotlight as he sprints for the takeoff and the broad jump.
9: Adolf Hitler wanted to show the world that the Aryan race was racially superior. But 22-year-old Owens destroyed that lie by winning an unprecedented 4 gold medals. He proved to the world that excellence is not confined to one race or nationality.
11: After the fanfares of the Olympic opening comes the most amazing performance by America's Jesse Owens in the 100 meters. The world's most superb runner makes the others look as if they're walking as he wins the final and equals the world's record time. This and his later victory in the long jump may well be the athletic performances of the century.
12: The competition was grand, and we're very glad to come out on top. Thank you very kindly.
9: He returned to the United States where discrimination was still rampant, but his achievements were an important stepping stone on the road to civil rights for all.
8: Happy 250th America from Elkhart County, Sprague 102.7.

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8: Skies will be mostly sunny the rest of today with comfortable temperatures and low humidity as highs climb in the middle 70s. For tonight, we'll see increasing clouds with a low of 62. Mostly cloudy, hot, and humid on Tuesday with scattered showers and storms likely. Highs will make it to 85. And for Wednesday, remaining mostly cloudy with showers and storms, highs in the upper 70s. I'm WSBT 22 meteorologist Abby Wepler.
9: It's 61 degrees in Millersburg from the Legacy Heating and Air Froggy Weather Desk.
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8: He grew up in poverty and never attended high school or college, but Abraham Lincoln became one of our greatest presidents, keeping our nation whole after the Civil War, even after 11 southern states tried to secede from the Union.
9: 47 years ago, our fathers brought forth on this continent a new nation, conceived in liberty and dedicated to the proposition that all men are created equal.
8: He persuaded Congress to pass the amendment that abolished slavery, and he delivered one of the most important speeches in the history of our nation, the Gettysburg Address, honoring our fallen soldiers and advocating for equality and our democratic government.
10: We here highly resolve that these dead shall not have died in vain, and that this nation, under God, shall have a new birth of freedom, and that government of the people, by the people, and for the people shall not perish from the earth.
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7: 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Froggy weather forecast.
8: Skies will be mostly sunny the rest of today with comfortable temperatures and low humidity as highs climb in the middle 70s. For tonight, we'll see increasing clouds with a low of 62. Mostly cloudy, hot, and humid on Tuesday with scattered showers and storms likely. Highs will make it to 85. And for Wednesday, remaining mostly cloudy with showers and storms, highs in the upper 70s. I'm WSBT 22 meteorologist Abby Wepler.
9: It's 64 degrees in Bristol from the Legacy Heating and Air Froggy Weather Desk.
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8: Skies will be mostly sunny the rest of today with comfortable temperatures and low humidity as highs climb in the middle 70s. For tonight, we'll see increasing clouds with a low of 62. Mostly cloudy, hot, and humid on Tuesday with scattered showers and storms likely. Highs will make it to 85. And for Wednesday, remaining mostly cloudy with showers and storms, highs in the upper 70s. I'm WSBT 22 meteorologist Abby Wepler.
3: It's 66 degrees from downtown Goshen. From the Legacy Heating and Air, Froggy Weather Desk.
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4: As a young boy, he enrolled in art classes. 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

0: Milwaukee 102.7. Good afternoon. Welcome to the Zach Attack. Thanks to Monteith's Best One Tire and Auto Care for sponsoring the show. And I had a great weekend with Monteith's. Now, I'll tell you why. It has something to do with the snack attack as well after Miles Smith and stargazing on Froggy.
1: Time stood still, just like a photograph you made me feel. Like this will last forever looking in your eyes.

0: 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Good afternoon. Hi, I'm Zach. And for the snack attack this afternoon, I was a BBQ fiend on Saturday. So I got to be a part of Monteith's Best One Tire and Auto Care, their annual employee appreciation. It was a private party for all of their employees and their employees' families. And they had like bounce houses, they were giving away cash, they had food trucks there, and then also they catered in this incredibly delicious barbecue. It's NLS barbecue. I had it before at one of their 60th anniversary events, and it was so good. It was so, so good. Oh, I ate barbecue there. Loved every minute of that and the mac and cheese. And then later on in the evening, my family and I went to our church's, it's like a family-friendly hog roast event with fireworks, and I had more barbecue there. See? I could literally eat pulled pork sandwiches every single day of my life. I need no other meat except for pulled pork. 574-252-3764. Are you with me, or is there one thing that you would absolutely eat every single day if it was offered to you?
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1: 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Froggy weather forecast.
11: Skies will be mostly sunny the rest of today with comfortable temperatures and low humidity as highs climb in the middle 70s. For tonight, we'll see increasing clouds with a low of 62. Mostly cloudy, hot, and humid on Tuesday with scattered showers and storms likely. Highs will make it to 85. And for Wednesday, remaining mostly cloudy with showers and storms, highs in the upper 70s. I'm WSBT 22 Meteor. Meteorologist Abby Wepler.
12: It's 67 degrees
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Froggy 102.7. I am Zach. I host the Zach Attack thanks to Monteith's Best One Tire and Auto Care. And on Saturday, I really was trying to put out some Halloween decorations. My wife immediately nipped it in the bud. She got back from like a walk or a run or something Saturday morning and was like, nope, absolutely not. You're going to put that stuff away. So I tried. I tried to get out my Halloween decorations. Just like three Halloween decorations. Can I have my Halloween decorations? Apparently not. My neighbor, though, he's got his pumpkins out already. And I'm like, see, he understood the assignment. Here's Tame Impala and Dracula on Froggy.

Froggy 102.7 and some shocking news. Judge Judy, okay, so I guess not totally shocking, but she is hanging it up. After 30 years, she says she does not want to do her hair or makeup anymore. And here she is. She's 83 and just now retiring from the show. Next month is her last show that she's got. Here's Charlie Puth and Attention on Froggy.

Froggy 102.7. That song is now tied for the most weeks at number one on the Billboard Hot 100. Ella Langley, Choosing Texas. I'm Zach. Coming up, we got the ADEC Ride-A-Bike fundraiser happening October 3rd. I'll be talking with Kim Welch from Welch Packaging a little bit about why they are supporting the event this year. Here's Taylor Swift and the Fate of Ophelia on Froggy.

0: The fate of Ophelia on Elkhart County's Froggy 102.7. Good afternoon. I am Zach, hosting the Zach Tech here. Thanks to my friends at Monteith's Best One Tire and Auto Care. So a couple weekends from now, October 3rd, we're going to be a part of 8X Ride-A-Bike fundraiser. And I was able to catch up with Kim Welch from Welch Packaging a little bit about why Welch sponsors the event with ADEC.
1: That's kind of easy. We started entrepreneurial spirit, you know, and it goes through the company, and it's just giving people opportunities. Give people the opportunity and good things happen. So I think ADEC obviously does that well, and so it's a good partnership. I think we really believe that just meeting people where they're at. What do they need? How can we help to make people the best they can be? It just makes for a good community, and it makes for a good business, and that's what we do.
0: Absolutely. So that was Kim Welch talking about why Welch Packaging is partnering with ADEC this year for the 50th annual Ride a Bike fundraiser happening Saturday, October 3rd. It's going to be so much fun. It's at the Elkhart County 4-H Fairgrounds. We're going to be out there, of course, with the Froggy Patio, playing some music, having a good time, and we want you there as well. So go to adecinc.com/RAB26.
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One of the most disgusting things I heard today was not to eat off the tray tables when you're flying. And now I'm not even sure if I want to fly ever again after hearing this, but I'll have more for you after Sienna Spyro. This is Die on This Hill on Froggy 102.7. Got me.

0: Froggy 102.7, Sienna Spyros, Die on This Hill. Good afternoon. I'm Zach. And a flight attendant is going viral on social media, on TikTok, talking about reasons why you shouldn't eat off the tray tables while you're flying.
1: It's diapers on those tray tables on the airplanes. That's why as a flight attendant, I don't ever like eat off of those tray tables. I don't put any of my stuff on the tray tables. If I have to, I take like a trash bag and I slide it over.
0: That is the most disgusting thing ever. Parents will change their baby's diapers on the tray tables. I've been there. I flew with my kids. I don't know if they were necessarily babies. They might have been toddlers back when we went down like to Florida and stuff to visit family. And I think that is so disgusting now that I know that. Because, I mean, I know that they're doing their best to keep everything clean, but finding that maybe a dirty diaper was changed on the tray table makes me not want to eat anywhere near that tray table at all. And I'm not necessarily like a germaphobe, but that kind of stuff grosses me out. 574-252-3764. I'm here for it if you want to share any of your experiences flying around.
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11: Skies will be mostly sunny the rest of today with comfortable temperatures and low humidity as highs climb in the middle 70s. For tonight, we'll see increasing clouds with a low of 62. Mostly cloudy, hot, and humid on Tuesday with scattered showers and storms likely. Highs will make it to 85. And for Wednesday, remaining mostly cloudy with showers and storms, highs in the upper 70s. I'm WSBT 22 meteorologist Abby Wepler.
12: It's 69 degrees in downtown Elkhart from the Legacy Heating and Air Froggy Weather Desk.
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Froggy 102.7. I don't know what my issue is, but now because I'm grinding when I sleep, I got this new mouth guard. And for whatever reason, I can't keep it in my mouth at night. I'm waking up and my wife is like, was that your mouth guard that was on the pillow that I rolled over into? And I'm like, yeah, I don't know how to keep it in my mouth. I'm a mess right now. And I don't think I got very good sleep last night. Here's Bruno Mars and Risk It All on Froggy.

Froggy 102.7, that is Noah Kahan and Orbiter, and he will be performing tonight during the 78th Annual Emmy Awards, which last night we saw some commercials for it. My kids are like, well, what's the difference between the Emmys and the Oscars? And I said, Oscars are movies, Emmys are for TV. Now, don't even get me started about, like, the whole EGOT thing, because I will.

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Let's talk about in our survey of the day how much time we spend on our phone. And I'll have more after Alex Warren Fever Dream on Froggy.

0: All right, if you're listening right now and you're staring at your phone while you're at a red light, eyes on the road. But second, you are definitely not alone because according to a recent survey, over half of us admit that we spend way too much time on our smartphone. And if you're under 30, they say that that number shoots up to 70%. Now, here's the big kicker. Nearly half of us have actually tried to cut back in the last year, but only 1 in 4 of us are actually successful at cutting back. The biggest casualty in all this is our sleep, because over 40% of people say their phone is actively ruining their sleep schedule. And for younger adults, that hits up to 60%. So, what's the one app on your phone that has a complete hold on you right now? 574-252-3764.
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6: 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And on August 21st, 1959, Hawaii officially became the 50th state.
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0: 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That is Olivia Dean's Man I Need. Good afternoon. I'm Zach. And apparently, people are saying that the new iPhone, this foldable iPhone, there are accusations that it discriminates against the left-handers. I didn't realize this, but left-handers make up around 10% of the population. My mom is left-hander. I thought one of my kids might be because also my father-in-law is a left-hander too. So I feel like it's more than 10% of the population. But online reviewers have said that it's awkward to hold this iPhone Duo if you're left-handed. And Apple's saying, hey, this is a compact and comfortable hold. It has essential controls moved to the side, so they're easy to reach. But there's got to be like a left-hand mode to set up with this thing. Otherwise, no, if it was built for a right-hander, it's not going to be very functional. 574-252-3764. The phone is going to be $2,000. I remember thinking it was crazy when the iPhone came out, it was like $1,000. But now, I don't know. You see it all in your bill, and it's nothing fazes me anymore. Hey, Zach here from the Zach Attack. And if you love connecting with people, solving problems, and making things happen, Froggy 102.7 is looking for a creative, driven marketing professional to join our team. 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
10: Skies will be mostly sunny the rest of today with comfortable temperatures and low humidity as highs climb in the middle 70s. For tonight, we'll see increasing clouds with a low of 62. Mostly cloudy, hot, and humid on Tuesday with scattered showers and storms likely. Highs will make it to 85. And for Wednesday, remaining mostly cloudy with showers and storms, highs in the upper 70s. I'm WSBT 22 meteorologist. Abby Wepler.
11: It's 70 degrees in Dunlap from the Legacy Heating and Air Froggy Weather Desk.
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I feel like last night was rough because my son went into bedtime. Now, keep in mind, he's 11, and he was saying, oh, I'm not tired. I don't think I'm going to fall asleep. And he kept telling himself that and telling himself that. And then we woke up this morning. He's like, I didn't go to bed until 12:30. I'm like, whoa. And then he wanted a cup of coffee after that. I'm like, you're not old enough for a cup of coffee. You just need to settle down. You're just in fifth grade. We'll wait a couple of years. I think I started in eighth grade. Here's a Just Might.

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Tomorrow morning, you want to be listening for the Kid Nation keyword during the Kid Craddock Morning Show at 7 a.m. for your chance to see Ed Sheeran in Indy on October 10th. You can also text LOOP right now, 2574-252-3764 for a bonus entry. 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

Froggy 102.7. I don't know what I want to do tonight. I don't know if I want to keep watching Dawson's Creek and catch up on that, because my wife and I are kind of going through the seasons, and now it's leaving Netflix on October 3rd. Or do I want to watch the Emmys and see what TV shows are doing now? I'm probably going to opt for Dawson's, or my wife's going to talk me into the Emmys. I don't know. Here's Olivia Rodrigo's Drop Dead on Froggy.

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1: Hey, it's Kelly Raspberry with today's entertainment report. On TV tonight, it's the 57th premiere of Monday Night Football on ABC and ESPN, with the Chiefs hosting the Broncos. On NBC, Mariska Hargitay hosts the 78th annual Emmy Awards, which includes a 30th anniversary tribute for Buffy the Vampire Slayer and a 50th anniversary tribute for Charlie's Angels. Practical Magic 2 was number one at the box office with $30 million here at home, a global total of $46 million. But with a $75 million production budget, not to mention tens of millions in marketing, this movie may need a little magic just to break even. Spider-Man Brand New Day finally slid to second with another $8.6 million, pushing its domestic total to $935 million. But by the end of the day, Spider-Man will overtake 2015 Star Wars The Force Awakens as the highest-grossing domestic movie of all time. Lady Gaga disappeared for a minute, and her friends thought she'd sneaked off to get married. Her friends couldn't have been more wrong. Gaga and her still-fiancé Michael Polanski were photographed taking a walk together with their new baby. And that's today's entertainment report.
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1: Froggy 102.7. It has been absolutely crazy for Ella Langley. Choosing Texas has now claimed the number one position on the Hot 100 for its 22nd week, tying Mariah Carey's All I Want for Christmas Is You. That's incredible. Here's Ella now with Choosing Texas on Froggy. Just when

Froggy went on 2.7. I had the time of my life on Saturday with Monteith's Best One Tire and Auto Care. Yes, they're a sponsor of my show, but I also got invited to be a part of their Employee Appreciation Day. And it was cool. There was a big screen there playing football. There were games for the kids. Families were invited. They recognized their employees with awards and had an incredible barbecue. If you missed my video, it's on my socials at Mr. The Attack. Also, I shared it at Froggy on Air if you want to follow along. Here's Messy and Lowly Young on Froggy. You know

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0: know it breaks my heart. 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
1: 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I've always wanted to see Mumford & Sons in concert. I still haven't yet. They're on my bucket list. I've seen Ed Sheeran, and he is absolutely amazing. I'm thinking about going again to the show October 10th. It's in Indy. We have your hookup with the Kid Craddock Morning Show each and every morning. 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Here's Pitbull's Give Me Everything on Froggy.
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After seeing the stewardess from the airplane talking about why you should never eat off of a tray table, she said that people change their diapers, the baby's diapers on those tray tables. I'm like, I am not flying anywhere anytime soon. I'm going to stay stateside for a while. Here is Pink Panthers and Zara Larsson on Froggy.

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0: All right, if you're listening right now and you're staring at your phone while you're at a red light, eyes on the road. But second, you are definitely not alone because according to a recent survey, over half of us admit that we spend way too much time on our smartphone. And if you're under 30, they say that that number shoots up to 70%. Now, here's the big kicker. Nearly half of us have actually tried to cut back in the last year, but only 1 in 4 of us are actually successful at cutting back. The biggest casualty in all this is our sleep, because over 40% of people say their phone is actively ruining their sleep schedule. And for younger adults, that hits up to 60%. So, what's the one app on your phone that has a complete hold on you right now? 574-252-3764.
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8: For tonight, we'll see increasing clouds with a low of 62. Mostly cloudy, hot, and humid on Tuesday with scattered showers and storms likely. Highs will make it to 85. And for Wednesday, remaining mostly cloudy with showers and storms, highs in the upper 70s. I'm WSBT 22 meteorologist Abby Wepler.
9: It's 69 degrees in Wakarusa. From the Legacy Heating and Air, Froggy Weather Desk.
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11: 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For almost 90 years, the last son of Krypton has fought for truth, justice, and the American way.
12: What is a hero? 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

7. My son said this morning that he stayed up till like after midnight last night. I think it was the sugar rush because we went to the store last night. Target had this big Harry Potter display of all kinds of different candies. And I was like, let's buy the lot. And my wife was like, seriously? She's like, what's going on? You never say to buy anything. I'm the stifler when it comes to like the money in our household. And I'm like, we can't spend anything. But suddenly last night I felt like buying the dog a costume, buying all this candy and stuff. And I thought, I don't know, YOLO, I guess, tonight. Here's Blinded Lights. It's the weekend on Froggy.

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0: 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Something that my body is ready for because I'm on the bike, like, I feel like every day. I'm working out. I'm ready for the Ride a Bike fundraiser with ADEC. 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And for the Ride a Bike fundraiser, Welch Packaging is one of the title sponsors of that. I was able to catch up with Kim from Welch to talk a little bit about why they're sponsoring the event and how it relates to Welch's core values.
1: That's kind of easy. We started entrepreneurial spirit, you know, and it goes through the company, and it's just giving people opportunities. Give people the opportunity and good things happen. So I think ADEC obviously does that well, and so it's a good partnership. I think we really believe that just meeting people where they're at, what do they need, how can we help to make people the best they can be. It just makes for a good community, and it makes for a good business, and it's what we do.
0: Yeah, I think that it's an amazing organization to partner with ADEC. Welch Packaging, that was Kim Welch talking about why they have chosen to partner for this year's ADEC Ride a Bike fundraiser happening Saturday, October 3rd. Put it on your calendar. Join us out there, and we would love to see you.
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13: For tonight, we'll see increasing clouds with a low of 62. Mostly cloudy, hot, and humid on Tuesday with scattered showers and storms likely. Highs will make it to 85. And for Wednesday, remaining mostly cloudy with showers and storms, highs in the upper 70s. I'm WSBT 22 meteorologist Abby Wepler.
14: It's 69 degrees in Middlebury. From the Legacy Heating and Air, Froggy Weather Desk.
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The Emmy Awards are on at 8 o'clock on NBC, and Lady Gaga is actually up for a nomination. This wouldn't be for her first time, but she's up for Outstanding Original Music and Lyrics from her song from Wednesday, where she did the Dead Dance song. Great song. Great show. I hope she wins. Here's Abracadabra on Froggy.

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And we'll continue to be there, especially as we have more fun and exciting events and giveaways and our merch shop. 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All right, I'm going to take off now. And I'll leave you in the capable hands of Victor Garcia. Now, it's going to be weird, but it's what she wants. I'm just going to start calling her Miley because that's what she wanted to change her name to. So here's Miley with Party in the USA on Froggy 102.7.

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0: Shaboozy with the bar song as we kick things off tonight on the best variety, Froggy 102.7. Good evening. I'm Victor, host of After Hours, bringing you the music from 7 to midnight. Happy Monday. Hope you had a wonderful weekend. Mine was, for the most part, pretty all right. A bit melancholic for a portion of it, but for good reason. And feeling a little tired today. It's just the case of the Mondays all over again. But doing my best to power through that to bring you the music tonight. Now, need to step away for just a moment here. Got the Heart for Heart in a moment. And then when we return, got the 8 straight. 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
7: For tonight, we'll see increasing clouds with a low of 62. Mostly cloudy, hot, and humid on Tuesday with scattered showers and storms likely. Highs will make it to 85. And for Wednesday, remaining mostly cloudy with showers and storms, highs in the upper 70s. I'm WSBT 22 meteorologist Abby Wepler.
8: It's 68 degrees in Millersburg from the Legacy Heating and Air Froggy Weather Desk.
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Number 7 on the 8th straight, Ed Sheeran with Camera on Froggy 102.7, the best variety. I'm Victor, host of After Hours, and this is the 8th straight. 8 songs, no interruptions, no commercials either. Just you, me, and the music. So let's get back to it with number 6. You're hearing Tame Impala. This is Dracula on Froggy.

halfway through the eighth straight with Teddy Swims and Mr. Know-It-All on Froggy 102.7, the best variety. This is After Hours. I'm Victor, your host, and the eighth straight's moving into the top three. Number three this hour, it's Natasha Bedingfield. Here's a throwback for you. It's Unwritten on Froggy 102.7.

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I'm Victor, host of After Hours, and if you want to see Ed Sheeran in Indy October 10th, listen for your chance to win a pair of tickets with the Kid Craddock Morning Show thanks to Surf Internet. 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All right, Dua Lipa up next. 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